Here's your updated forecast on the B. Lows level off around 66 tonight under clear skies, southerly winds 5 to 10 miles per hour. High temperatures reach up to 90 tomorrow, mainly clear skies. I'm meteorologist Paul Trombley in the Butler 7 Media Newsroom. Right now, 85.

Here's your updated forecast on the Bee. Lows level off around 66 tonight under clear skies, southerly winds 5 to 10 miles per hour. High temperatures reach up to 90 tomorrow, mainly clear skies. I'm meteorologist Paul Frombly in the Butler 7 Media Newsroom. Right now, 83.

I can't make it without you. And I'm telling you, honey, you're my reason for laughing, for crying, for living, and for dying.

Here's your updated forecast on the Bee. Lows level off around 66 tonight under clear skies. Winds out of the south, 5 to 10 miles per hour. Daytime highs approaching 90 tomorrow. Lots of sunshine. I'm meteorologist Paul Trombley in the Butler 7 Media Newsroom. Currently 81.

Here's your updated forecast on the Bee. Lows level off around 66 tonight under clear skies. Winds out of the south, 5 to 10 miles per hour. Daytime highs approaching 90 tomorrow. Lots of sunshine. I'm meteorologist Paul Trombley in the Butler 7 Media Newsroom. Currently 81.

Here's your updated forecast on the B. Lows level off around 66 tonight under clear skies. Winds out of the south, 5 to 10 miles per hour. Daytime highs approaching 90 tomorrow. Lots of sunshine. I'm meteorologist Paul Trombley in the Butler 7 Media Newsroom. Right now, 76.

Here's your updated forecast on the Bee. Lows level off around 66 tonight under clear skies. Winds out of the south, 5 to 10 miles per hour. Daytime highs approaching 90 tomorrow. Lots of sunshine. I'm meteorologist Paul Trombley in the Butler 7 Media Newsroom. Right now, 76.

through the big cities into back roads, truck stops, small towns, and forgotten places where America still tells great stories. Welcome to the Detourist After Dark. I'm John Butler. Pull up a chair, pour another cup of coffee if you want to stay up a little later. And tonight, let's take the scenic route. This is KWJB, 95.1 FM, 1510 AM, from Canton, Texas.

John Butler here with you, the Detourist After Dark. Thanks for joining me. I'm here all night long with you if you just can't sleep or if you're working a late night shift. You know, the headlines tell us that we're divided. We're a divided America today. But I've traveled all over the main roads and the back roads, big cities, small towns, and I wrote about it in my book, Heartland Highways, In Search of America by John W. Butler. It's on Amazon. You can find it. I've got an audio book that I narrated. If you don't want to read, you can just listen to it. Some interesting stories from my road trip across America. The stories will remind you of what still holds us together.

Here's your updated forecast on the Bee. Lows level off around 66 tonight under clear skies. Winds out of the south, 5 to 10 miles per hour. Daytime highs approaching 90 tomorrow. Lots of sunshine. I'm meteorologist Paul Trombley in the Butler 7 Media Newsroom. Right now, 76.

Life has a funny way of putting up a detour sign just when we think we've got life all figured out. You know, the detours in life that sometimes we choose to take and sometimes we don't have a choice. We're just automatically put on a detour off our main highway of life. Well, truth is, those detours usually lead somewhere worth remembering, lessons worth learning. Stories worth telling. This is John Butler, the Detourist After Dark. Thanks for joining me tonight, all night long.

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I know there's a truck rolling west, a nurse finishing a long shift who's listening, somebody putting fresh coffee on, and somebody who just can't sleep. Well, you're all part of the same little roadside cafe tonight. Welcome to the Detourist After Dark.

Here's your updated forecast on the Bee. Lows level off around 66 tonight under clear skies. Winds out of the south, 5 to 10 miles per hour. Daytime highs approaching 90 tomorrow. Lots of sunshine. I'm meteorologist Paul Trombley in the Butler 7 Media Newsroom. Right now, 76.

once out strolling one very hot summer's day, when I thought I'd lay myself down to rest in a big field of tall grass. I lay there in the sun and felt it caressing my face as I fell asleep and dreamed. I dreamed I was in a Hollywood movie,

through the big cities into back roads, truck stops, small towns, and forgotten places where America still tells great stories. Welcome to the Detourist After Dark. I'm John Butler. Pull up a chair, pour another cup of coffee if you want to stay up a little later. And tonight, let's take the scenic route. 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

Hey, what is a detourist? Well, somebody who takes the detour off the main road looking for the interesting stories that you don't find on the main highways of life, on actual highways across America and the main highway of your own life. Sometimes we choose the detours and sometimes they're thrust upon us, but it's where we learn and it's where the most interesting stories come from. John Butler with you, The Detourist After Dark, on KWJB, The B, 95.1 and 1510 AM.

Here's your updated forecast on the Bee. Lows dip down to about 66 overnight under clear skies, south winds, 5 to 10 miles per hour. Highs level off around 90 Monday, lots of sunshine. I'm meteorologist Paul Trombley in the Butler 7 Media Newsroom. Right now, 76.

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diplomat who carried on his shoulder a Siamese cat. Ain't it hard when you discover that?

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John Butler here on KWJB, The B, 95.1 FM, 1510 AM. 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Welcome aboard, wherever you found us tonight. I'm glad you took the exit off the main road onto the detour. Around here, we believe the best stories happen off the interstate on the detour.

Here's your updated forecast on the B. Lows dip down to about 66. Overnight, under clear skies, south winds, 5 to 10 miles per hour. Highs level off around 90. Monday, lots of sunshine. I'm meteorologist Paul Trombley in the Butler 7 Media Newsroom. Right now, 75.

Through the big cities and the back roads, truck stops, small towns, and forgotten places where America still tells great stories. Welcome to the Detourist After Dark. I'm John Butler. Pull up a chair, pour another cup of coffee if you want to stay up a little later. And tonight, let's take the scenic route. 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

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This is the Detourist After Dark with you all night long.

I was born and raised down in Alabama on a farm way back up in the woods. I was so ragged that folks used to call me Patches. Papa used to tease me about it, cause deep down inside he was hurt cause he'd done all he could. My papa was a great old man. I can see him with a shovel in his hand. See, education he never had. He did wonders when the times got bad. The little money from the crops he raised.

0: 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Now, here is your Monday weather forecast.
1: Here's your updated forecast on the B. Lows dip down to about 66. Overnight, under clear skies, south winds, 5 to 10 miles per hour. Highs level off around 90. Monday, lots of sunshine. I'm meteorologist Paul Trombley in the Butler 7 Media Newsroom. Right now, 75.

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Welcome aboard, wherever you found us tonight. I'm glad you took the exit off the main road onto the detour. Around here, we believe the best stories happen off the interstate on the detour.

for everyone who refuses to hurry through life. John Butler is here all night long. The D, Tourist After Dark. John Butler on KWJV 95.1. The B.

What is a detourist? Well, it's someone who takes the detour off the main road. You know, you don't really see America on the main roads. And in your own life, taking the detour, that's where all the interesting stories start. This is John Butler, the detourist after dark on KWJB. The B. Thanks for joining me.

0: 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Now, here is your Monday weather forecast.
1: Here's your updated forecast on the B. Lows dip down to about 66. Overnight, under clear skies, south winds, 5 to 10 miles per hour. Highs level off around 90 Monday. Lots of sunshine. I'm meteorologist Paul Trombley in the Butler 7 Media Newsroom. Right now, 73.

Through the big cities and the back roads, truck stops, small towns, and forgotten places where America still tells great stories. Welcome to the Detourist After Dark. I'm John Butler. Pull up a chair, pour another cup of coffee if you want to stay up a little later. And tonight, let's take the scenic route. This is KWJB, 95.1 FM, 1510 AM, from Canton, Texas.

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I know there's a truck rolling west, a nurse finishing a long shift who's listening, somebody putting fresh coffee on, and somebody who just can't sleep. Well, you're all part of the same little roadside cafe tonight. Welcome to the Detourist After Dark.

0: 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Now, here is your Monday weather forecast.
1: Here's your updated forecast on the B. Lows dip down to about 66. Overnight, under clear skies, south winds, 5 to 10 miles per hour. Highs level off around 90. Monday, lots of sunshine. I'm meteorologist Paul Trombley in the Butler 7 Media Newsroom. Right now, 73.

Life has a funny way of putting up a detour sign just when we think we've got life all figured out. You know, the detours in life that sometimes we choose to take and sometimes we don't have a choice. We're just automatically put on a detour off our main highway of life. Well, truth is, those detours usually lead somewhere worth remembering. Lessons worth learning. Stories worth telling. This is John Butler, the Detourist After Dark. Thanks for joining me tonight, all night long.

John Butler here with you, the Detourist, After Dark. Thanks for joining me. I'm here all night long with you if you just can't sleep or if you're working a late night shift. You know, the headlines tell us that we're divided. We're a divided America today. But I've traveled all over the main roads and the back roads, big cities, small towns, and I wrote about it in my book, Heartland Highways, In Search of America by John W. Butler. It's on Amazon. You can find it. I've got an audio book that I narrated. If you don't want to read, you can just listen to it. Some interesting stories from my road trip across America. The stories will remind you of what still holds us together.

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1: 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Now, here is your Monday weather forecast.
2: Here's your updated forecast on the B. Lows dip down to about 66. Overnight, under clear skies, south winds, 5 to 10 miles per hour. Highs level off around 90. Monday, lots of sunshine. I'm meteorologist Paul Trombley in the Butler 7 Media Newsroom. Currently, it's 71 degrees.

through the big cities into back roads, truck stops, small towns, and forgotten places where America still tells great stories. Welcome to the Detourist After Dark. I'm John Butler. Pull up a chair, pour another cup of coffee if you want to stay up a little later. And tonight, let's take the scenic route. 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

If you're driving tonight, keep your eyes on the road and keep an eye out for a new interesting story. Maybe it's something you see along the road or in the next diner you stop at or gas station. By sunrise, well, maybe we'll both discover something we didn't know when the night began. You're listening to The Detourist After Dark. John Butler with you all night long.

0: 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Now, here is your Monday weather forecast.
1: Here's your updated forecast on the Bee. Lows level off around 66. Overnight, under clear skies, winds out of the south, 5 to 10 miles per hour. Highs level off around 90. Monday, mainly clear. I'm meteorologist Paul Trombley in the Butler 7 Media Newsroom. Right now, 71.

Every town has a character. You know, every back road has a surprise. And that's why I never worry about running out of things to talk about or write about, which I did in my book, Heartland Highways in Search of America. It's on Amazon. It's by John W. Butler. That's me. And even have an audio book I narrated. So if you're looking for a little diversion and a little reading to find out what still holds America together, take my road trip with me through the pages or on the audiobook on Amazon and wherever books are sold. John Butler with you, The Detourist After Dark, on KWJB, The Bee.

Hey, thanks for making me part of your night. Whether you're crossing state lines, stocking grocery shelves, walking. 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You got a friend riding along with you tonight. This is the Detourist After Dark. 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

0: 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Now, here is your Monday weather forecast.
1: Here's your updated forecast on the Bee. Lows level off around 66 overnight under clear skies, winds out of the south, 5 to 10 miles per hour. Highs level off around 90 Monday, mainly clear. I'm meteorologist Paul Trombley in the Butler 7 Media Newsroom. Currently, it's 70 degrees.

for everyone who refuses to hurry through life. John Butler is here all night long. The D, Tourist After Dark. John Butler on KWJV 95.1. The B.

through the big cities into back roads, truck stops, small towns, and forgotten places where America still tells great stories. Welcome to the Detourist After Dark. I'm John Butler. Pull up a chair, pour another cup of coffee if you want to stay up a little later, and tonight, let's take the scenic route. 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

Hey, what is a detourist? Well, somebody who takes the detour off the main road looking for the interesting stories that you don't find on the main highways of life, on actual highways across America and the main highway of your own life. Sometimes we choose the detours and sometimes they're thrust upon us, but it's where we learn and it's where the most interesting stories come from. John Butler with you, the Detourist After Dark on KWJB, the B, 95.1 and 1510 AM.

0: 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Now, here is your Monday weather forecast.
1: Here's your updated forecast on the Bee. Lows level off around 66. Overnight, under clear skies, winds out of the south, 5 to 10 miles per hour. Highs level off around 90. Monday, mainly clear. I'm meteorologist Paul Trombley in the Butler 7 Media Newsroom. Currently, it's 70 degrees.

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Welcome aboard, wherever you found us tonight. I'm glad you took the exit off the main road onto the detour. Around here, we believe the best stories happen off the interstate on the detour.

0: 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Now, here is your Monday weather forecast.
1: Here's your updated forecast on the Bee. Lows level off around 66. Overnight, under clear skies, winds out of the south, 5 to 10 miles per hour. Highs level off around 90. Monday, mainly clear. I'm meteorologist Paul Trombley in the Butler 7 Media Newsroom. Right now, 71.

through the big cities into back roads, truck stops, small towns, and forgotten places where America still tells great stories. Welcome to the Detourist After Dark. I'm John Butler. Pull up a chair, pour another cup of coffee if you want to stay up a little later. And tonight, let's take the scenic route. This is KWJB, 95.1 FM, 1510 AM, from Canton, Texas.

What is a detourist? Well, it's someone who takes the detour off the main road. You know, you don't really see America on the main roads. And in your own life, taking the detour, that's where all the interesting stories start. This is John Butler, the detourist after dark on KWJB. The B, thanks for joining me.

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1: Here's your updated forecast on the Bee. Lows level off around 66. Overnight, under clear skies, winds out of the south, 5 to 10 miles per hour. Highs level off around 90, Monday, mainly clear. I'm meteorologist Paul Trombley in the Butler 7 Media Newsroom. Right now, 71.

To live for today and to love for tomorrow is the wisdom of a fool. Because tomorrow is promised to no one. You see, love is that wonderful thing that the whole wide world needs plenty of. And if you think for 1 minute that you can live without it, then you're only fooling yourself. Listen, please. I'd like to tell you something that happened to me just the other day.

Some folks collect souvenirs. I collect stories. You can find some of them in my book, Heartland Highways, In Search of America, by John W. Butler, on Amazon or wherever you buy books from. It's a road trip across America. I'd love for you to take it with me through the pages of the book. It's also on audiobook if you want to just listen as you drive along or kill a little time on your sofa. This is John Butler, the Detourist After Dark on KWJB. The B. Thanks for joining me.

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Send me an email at john@kwjb.com. I know there's a truck rolling west, a nurse finishing a long shift who's listening, somebody putting fresh coffee on, and somebody who just can't sleep. Well, you're all part of the same little roadside cafe tonight. Welcome to the Detourist After Dark.

0: 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With Van Sant Steel, we still believe a man's handshake is as good as his word. Now, here is your Monday weather forecast.
1: Here's your updated forecast on the B. Daytime highs approaching 90 today under mainly sunny skies. Winds out of the south, 5 to 10 miles per hour. Lows level off around 73 tonight, mainly clear skies. I'm meteorologist Paul Trombley in the Butler 7 Media Newsroom. Right now, 70.

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0: 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Now, here is your Monday weather forecast.
1: Here's your updated forecast on the B. Daytime highs approaching 90 today under mainly sunny skies. Winds out of the south, 5 to 10 miles per hour. Lows level off around 73 tonight, mainly clear skies. I'm meteorologist Paul Trombley in the Butler 7 Media Newsroom. Right now, 70.

0: 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With Van Sant Steel, we still believe a man's handshake is as good as his word. Now, here is your Monday weather forecast.
1: Here's your updated forecast on the Bee. Daytime highs approaching 90 today under mainly sunny skies. Winds out of the south, 5 to 10 miles per hour. Lows level off around 73 tonight, mainly clear skies. I'm meteorologist Paul Trombley in the Butler 7 Media Newsroom. Right now, it's 68 degrees.

It seems like it's raining all over the world. I feel like it's raining all over the world. Neon signs are flashing, taxi cabs and buses passing through the night. A distant moaning of a train seems to play a sad refrain to the night.

your place in a boxcar. 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
1: TSN headlines. Democratic Senate candidate James Tallarico is back on the campaign trail. He attended the Austin City Limits Music Festival on Friday and posed for pictures with people in the crowd. Texas is being reimbursed more than $7 billion for money the state spent securing the border under the Biden administration. Governor Abbott says a portion of that cash will be used to keep the border secure, but he wants a lot of it to go for property tax reduction. Parts of the Texas coast could get some flooding from Hurricane Isaias over the weekend. The National Weather Service issued a coastal flood advisory through Sunday morning. Corpus Christi has some beach flooding today. College football, Oklahoma 27, Texas 24 on a last-second field goal. Missouri 27, Texas A&M 6. Houston 35, Kansas State 16. North Texas 50, Charlotte 10. With your Texas News headlines, I'm John Mark Dempsey.
2: All rise.
3: The state of Texas versus Juan and Mary Sanchez. The charge? Child abuse. For refusing to recognize their son as a girl.
4: Sounds insane, right? Well, Gina Hinojosa supports the radical policy of taxpayers paying for sex change surgery for kids and the assault on parental rights. And Hinojosa believes schools should be able to transition children behind their parents' backs. But that's just the beginning. Gina Hinojosa supports allowing boys and girls sports and in their locker rooms. It's gross, unfair, and harmful to girls. And what does Gina Hinojosa say about it? Listen to this.
5: I really don't understand how girls would be hurt by this. A threat to our little girls that doesn't exist.
4: Gina Hinojosa, radical, dangerous. We cannot allow her to become governor of Texas.
6: Political ad paid for by Texans for Greg Abbott.

some Heights with that smooth jazz this morning. How do you talk to an angel? You tell them to wake up. It's Monday. It's a little after 6 o'clock here on this Monday, October the 12th. Man, where did this weekend go? It was just Friday a few minutes ago. Got some Dancing Queen with ABBA on the way. Uncle Jesse with you here on the Morning Grind, 95.1 KWJB, best in classic rock right here in East Texas. Hope you're having a good morning so far there. You know, stretch out, get sleep rubbed out of your eyes, get ready to have some breakfast and go to work today. It is Monday, October 12th. Hey, you may be off today. I hope that you are. It's Columbus Day and Indigenous Peoples Day. It's a federal banking holiday, federal holiday. So if you're in the banking business and the government business, you're home today. Congratulations on that one. It is National Pulled Pork Day. National Gumbo Day. I love me some gumbo. It's Farmers Day, National Farmers Day. It's National Savings Day today. I mean, spending's fun. Saving can be even better sometimes. International Moment of Frustration Scream Day. Oh, you ever felt like he's one spilled coffee away from losing it? Today is your day. National Online Bank Day. It's National Kick Butt Day. All about motivation. Day for you to pursue what you want to do. National Free Thought Day as well. And if you're hungry for turkey and dressing, well, it is Canadian Thanksgiving today. But right here, it's just more rock and roll. Get you rolling in the morning with Uncle Jesse.

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1: All rise.
2: The state of Texas versus Juan and Mary Sanchez. The charge? Child abuse. For refusing to recognize their son as a girl.
3: Sounds insane, right? Well, Gina Hinojosa supports that assault on parental rights, and she believes schools should be able to transition children behind their parents' backs. Hinojosa even supports the radical idea of taxpayers funding sex change surgery for kids. But that's just the beginning. Gina Hinojosa supports allowing boys in girls' sports and in their locker rooms. It's gross, unfair, and harmful to girls. And what does Gina Hinojosa say about it? Listen to this.
4: I really don't understand how girls would be hurt by this. A threat to our little girls that doesn't exist.
3: Gina Hinojosa, radical, dangerous. We cannot allow her to become governor of Texas.
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Gloria Estefan, 1, 2, 3, 4, that Miami sound there. Dance with me, some Orleans before that one. Some The Boss is on the way. Uncle Jesse with you here, Hefner Group Insurance Community Calendar Time, coming up this weekend from 10 till 4. It will be Pumpkin Derby Day. That is out at Sorelli Farms, Bob Wills Nursery at Sorelli Farms, 975 County Road 2220 in Mineola, Texas, just kind of behind the radio station here. They have a Pumpkin Derby. You too old to race a pumpkin? Think again. All ages are welcome from 1 to 99. Join the Fast and Furious Pumpkin Derby. 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That's part of their big celebration. Check out their website, homeschool.net. Sign up for official derby rules. But they got all kinds of stuff going on. Check them out. This will be a full day of events on Saturday at Bob Wells Nursery at Sorelli Farms. You can look them up online. And, oh, by the way, KMU will be there broadcasting live until 1 p.m. Make sure you check it out.

0: 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Now, here is your Monday weather forecast.
1: Here's your updated forecast on the B. Daytime highs approaching 90 today under mainly sunny skies. Winds out of the south, 5 to 10 miles per hour. Lows level off around 73 tonight, mainly clear skies. I'm meteorologist Paul Trombley in the Butler 7 Media Newsroom. Right now, it's 67 degrees.

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Michael Bublé, just haven't met you yet. Hadn't heard much from him lately. I'm sure he's working on another album. Melissa Etheridge on the way. Had some Breathe before that, some Tears for Fears. Uncle Jesse with you here on this October the 12th. This day in sports history, 1968, the Summer Olympic Games were opening in Mexico City, Mexico. 1979, Chris Ford, Boston Celtics guard, scored his first three-point basket in NBA history. 1979, Magic Johnson made his debut for the Los Angeles Lakers. And finally, on this date in 2008, Anna Kournikova and Andy Roddick beat Martina Navratilova and Jessie Levine for a match in charity in tennis.

0: 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Now, here is your Monday weather forecast.
1: Here's your updated forecast on the B. Daytime highs approaching 90 today under mainly sunny skies. Winds out of the south, 5 to 10 miles per hour. Lows level off around 73 tonight, mainly clear skies. I'm meteorologist Paul Trombley in the Butler 7 Media Newsroom. Right now, it's 67 degrees.

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1: TSN headlines. Energy markets are watching Hurricane Isaias as the Gulf Coast prepares for the storm damage. Disruptions to oil production or refineries could affect fuel supplies and prices. Southwest Airlines says a computer outage disrupted boarding passes at airports nationwide. Some passengers at Dallas Love Field reported little difficulty despite being aware of the problems. Several Texas school districts say a software vendor reported a breach involving employee information. Frontline Education says affected workers are being notified and offered credit monitoring after the security incident. In business, Blue Origin plans a Hutto manufacturing facility. Officials say could create 2,000 jobs. Texas awarded an $18 million grant to support the project in Williamson County. And finally, State Fair officials expanded free student ticket access for children from preschool through eighth grade. Families can use the tickets any day through October 18th, including weekends during fall break. With your Texas News headlines, I'm Steve Randall.
2: What do we really know about James Tallarico? Tallarico said,
3: defending trans Texans is something we have to do every day.
2: Tallarico supported using taxpayer dollars for sex change surgeries on young children, claimed denying your child's gender identity is abusive, said the trans community needs abortion care too, and even called Jesus a radical feminist and said God is non-binary.
3: Defending trans Texans is something we have to do every day.
2: But it gets worse. James Tallarico voted to allow biological men access to women's bathrooms in schools and for biological boys to play in girls' sports, saying some things are more important than fair competition in sports.
3: Defending trans Texans is something we have to do every day.
2: Radical liberal James Tallarico. For they, them, not you. Texas PAC is responsible for the content of this advertising, paid for by Texas PAC, not authorized by any candidate or candidates committee. TexasPAC.org.

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1: All rise.
2: The state of Texas versus Juan and Mary Sanchez. The charge? Child abuse. For refusing to recognize their son as a girl.
3: Sounds insane, right? Well, Gina Hinojosa supports that assault on parental rights. And she believes schools should be able to transition children behind their parents' backs. Hinojosa even supports the radical idea of taxpayers funding sex change surgery for kids. But that's just the beginning. Gina Hinojosa supports allowing boys in girls' sports and in their locker rooms. It's gross, unfair, and harmful to girls. And what does Gina Hinojosa say about it? Listen to this.
4: I really don't understand how girls would be hurt by this. A threat to our little girls that doesn't exist.
3: Gina Hinojosa, radical, dangerous. We cannot allow her to become governor of Texas.
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Hit from the 90s there, David Crosby, Phil Collins, a hero, Shania Twain before that one. Got some Supremes on the way. Want to stay tuned for that. Uncle Jesse with you here, top of the 7 o'clock hour. This day in music history, 1970, Jesus Christ Superstar opened on Broadway. 1979, Tusk, released by Fleetwood Mac. Of course, had the brass in that, played by the University of Southern California's Trojan Marching Band. 1991, Emotions for Mariah Carey hit number one here in America. 2002, Faith Hill, musical guest on Saturday Night Live, sings Cry and Free. And finally, on this date in 2013, Royals by Lorde hit number one on the Hot 100. She's just 16, the youngest solo artist to write a record and record a Hot 100 number one song.

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2: The Texas Department of Transportation is considering a lower speed limit and new safety measures for a stretch of Highway 64 after a push for change following the death of 16-year-old Hunter Harris. Henderson police arrested two men and seized suspected drugs, cash, jewelry, a handgun, and an SUV after a drug investigation. After the state secured a settlement with three national egg producers earlier in the year, the East Texas Food Bank has received a portion of the 7 million egg agreement ready to distribute across the 26-county region. Nature Fest at the Mineola Nature Preserve, October 16th and 17th. Educational booths, vendors, live animals, kidfish, food trucks, and fun for all ages. 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
3: Hello, this is Brian Nichols, Canton ISD Superintendent, with your update for this week of October the 12th. This week, I want to recognize our Canton High School choir students, as they had an outstanding showing at the Region 3 All-Region Choir Auditions. Of the 24 students we had audition, 16 earned positions in the Region 3 1A through 4A All-Region Choir, with 8 advancing to the next round of the Texas All-State Choir Audition process, and 2 that earned alternate positions. Congratulations to the following All-Region Choir members: and soprano Kirsten Lewis, Hendrix Necessary, Delilah Mistias, Arlie Woods, Reagan Smith, and Landry Roberts. For alto, Autumn McKeon, Riley Rogers, and Vidaya Fowler. On tenor, Ethan Brown, Sean Bisick, Reese Lambeth Hedge, Ethan Howell, and Joshua Johnson. On bass, Braden Heyman and Ethan Lewis. The All-Region Choir members will perform next on November the 10th at Dallas Baptist University Chapel. I also want to give a big shout-out to our Canton Junior High Choir, who recently had their Coffee House Showcase and Cash Cow Fundraiser. The showcase featured nearly 100 participants and brought a packed house to the CJH. Also want to recognize our Mighty Canton Band this week, who placed second on Saturday at the Pine Tree High School Marching Contest as they get ready for their UIL competitions. Also this past week, our Running Eagles competed at the Lindale Invitational. The varsity boys were led by Peyton Chandler, who placed 7th out of 167 runners, and Daniel Zarate, who finished 12th with a personal best of 16:28. Also race high, Vincent Reese Holloway and Brady Abbott also had strong performances. On the varsity girls' side, we placed 9th out of 23 teams, with Kinsley Wallace finishing 18th overall out of a field of 190 runners. Also, we had strong performances from Neely Barnes, Hayden Anderson, Hannah Hunt, Chandler McClung, Hannah Clayton, and Ashlyn Mack. I also want to recognize our Canton Junior High Running Eaglets as they placed first overall once again, with Aslan Fael finishing 6th out of 141 runners, and the boys team finished 3rd, led by Dalton Damron, who finished 4th. Our Eaglet Volleyball opened the week with the high school defeating Maybank on Tuesday, and then the Junior High Eaglets completed a 4-game sweep of Brownsboro. On Friday night, the Eaglets fell to Van in 5 sets, but we'll finish up by hosting Kemp on Tuesday for senior night. For our Eagle football, on Thursday night, our 7A 9th grade and JV Eagles each took wins over the Van Vandals. And then on Friday night, our Eagles defeated the Vandals to move to 6-0 and 1-0 in district play. And we'll travel to Brownsboro on Friday. This upcoming week on Monday, October the 12th, Canton Junior High Volleyball will host Lindale. We'll also have a Apply Texas College Application Workshop at the Canton High School Library starting at 6:30 p.m. On Tuesday, October the 13th, starting at 9 a.m., we will host the district cross-country meet. At 10 a.m. at the Henry Lewis Gymnasium and Multipurpose Facility, we'll have our Masons ceremony. At 11 a.m., we'll have our Title I Parent and Engagement Meeting at Canton ISD Administration. We'll also have another Title I Parent and Family Engagement Meeting at 3:45 at the Canton ISD Administration Building. And then that night, starting at 5 p.m., our Canton High School Volleyball will host Kemp for Senior Night. On Wednesday, October the 14th, just as a reminder, our Canton Intermediate School Boosterthon activities will continue. On Thursday, October the 15th, our junior high football will be at Brownsboro, while our freshman and JV football will host Brownsboro. On Friday, October the 16th, our Canton Intermediate School will have their Boosterthon fun run, and then our Canton High School volleyball will be at Brownsboro, and our varsity football will kick off at 7:30 p.m. In football action. As always, I hope everyone stays safe and stays healthy. This has been Brian Nichols, Superintendent. Go Eagles and Eaglettes.
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4: Here's your updated forecast on the B. Daytime highs approaching 90 today under mainly sunny skies. Winds out of the south, 5 to 10 miles per hour. Lows level off around 73 tonight, mainly clear skies. I'm meteorologist Paul Trombley in the Butler 7 Media Newsroom. Right now, it's 67 degrees.

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Box Tops, those sweet cream ladies. Guess who before that? Uncle Jesse with you here. Looking at that Hefner Group Insurance Community calendar right now. Coming up this Friday and Saturday in Mineola, Texas, the Nature Fest is going on at the Mineola Nature Preserve. If you've never been out there, it's a pretty cool place. Got playgrounds and hiking trails and frisbee golf. Well, this weekend, Friday night and Saturday, is their Nature Fest. They have booths and kid fish and food trucks and fun for all ages and live animals. Be hamburgers and hot dogs, from what I understand, on Friday night. Storytelling. I'll be there telling some stories. Uncle Jesse will. Though, like I said, kid fish going on. Admission is free. They've got a 5K gator run going on as well. And, of course, a raffle, giving away a 22 caliber revolver and fishing trips and Splash Kingdom passes. So for more information, go look them up online, www.mineolanaturepreserve.com. Hopefully we will see you there this weekend.

0: 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Now, here is your Monday weather forecast.
1: Here's your updated forecast on the Bee. Daytime highs approaching 90 today under mainly sunny skies. Winds out of the south, 5 to 10 miles per hour. Lows level off around 73 tonight, mainly clear skies. I'm meteorologist Paul Trombley in the Butler 7 Media Newsroom. Right now, it's 67 degrees.

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1: TSN headlines. Governor Greg Abbott has deployed Texas Task Force 1 to Louisiana at the request of the Federal Emergency Management Agency. The eastern edge of Louisiana could be affected by Hurricane Isaias as it comes ashore. Parts of the Texas coast could get some flooding over the weekend. The National Weather Service issued a coastal flood advisory through Sunday morning. Corpus Christi has some beach flooding along the North Padre Seawall and Whitecap Beach. Democratic Senate candidate James Tallarico is back on the campaign trail. He attended the Austin City Limits Music Festival on Friday and posed for pictures with people in the crowd. College football, Texas-Oklahoma now underway in the Cotton Bowl. Also Texas A&M at Missouri, Rice at East Carolina, and Charlotte at North Texas, Houston at Kansas State. With your Texas News headlines, I'm John Mark Dempsey.
2: What do we really know about James Tallarico? Tallarico said,
3: defending trans Texans is something we have to do every day.
2: Tallarico supported using taxpayer dollars for sex change surgeries on young children, claimed denying your child's gender identity is abusive, said the trans community needs abortion care too, and even called Jesus a radical feminist and said God is non-binary.
3: Defending trans Texans is something we have to do every day.
2: But it gets worse. James Tallarico voted to allow biological men access to women's bathrooms in schools and for biological boys to play in girls' sports, saying some things are more important than fair competition in sports.
3: Defending trans Texans is something we have to do every day.
2: Radical liberal James Tallarico. For they, them, not you. Texas PAC is responsible for the content of this advertising. 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

0: country music fans, experience the songs and stories of the legendary Merle Haggard, performed by his son, Marty Haggard. A Tribute to My Dad, featuring the French Family Band, comes to the Greenville Municipal Auditorium Thursday, October 15th at 7 p.m. Hear the music that defined generations, shared by the man who knew Merle as both an icon and a father. Don't miss Marty Haggard and the French Family Band, live in Greenville. 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
1: All rise.
2: The state of Texas versus Juan and Mary Sanchez. The charge? Child abuse. For refusing to recognize their son as a girl.
3: Sounds insane, right? Well, Gina Hinojosa supports that assault on parental rights, and she believes schools should be able to transition children behind their parents' backs. Hinojosa even supports the radical idea of taxpayers funding sex change surgery for kids. But that's just the beginning. Gina Hinojosa supports allowing boys in girls' sports and in their locker rooms. It's gross, unfair, and harmful to girls. And what does Gina Hinojosa say about it? Listen to this.
4: I really don't understand how girls would be hurt by this. A threat to our little girls that doesn't exist.
3: Gina Hinojosa, radical, dangerous. We cannot allow her to become governor of Texas.
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Irene Cara got that flash dance going on there, the movie and song that launched a million pairs of leg warmers. Oh, let's see, season change there. Got some Lionel Richie on the way. Johnny Rivers, Uncle Jesse with you here. Hope you're having a good morning there at your house, that your coffee is hot and your bacon is sizzling, your eggs didn't break when you were trying to fry them. It is time for a little bit of odd news, a world record here on this one in odd news. The Idaho Potato Commission teamed up with eatery chain Spud Daddy's to cook up a serving of 1,474 pounds of fresh-cut French fries. Get that again, 1,474 pounds of fresh-cut French fries. Break a Guinness World Record. Record attempt took place Friday at Boise Potato Days, where a team of 50 Spud chefs transformed 1,700 pounds of Idaho Spuds into a 1,475 pounds of fries using six fryers. If you're going to hold the record for the largest serving of French fries, we think it belongs in Idaho, said Jamie Higgum, president and CEO of IPC. We've always known that Idaho potatoes make the best fries. So it's time to bring this title home. Celebrate the growers and industry that put Idaho potatoes on the map. Well, the fries were then served to festival attendees after the official weigh-in. So with almost 1,500 pounds.

0: The Texas Department of Transportation is considering a lower speed limit and new safety measures for a stretch of Highway 64 after a push for change following the death of 16-year-old Hunter Harris. Henderson police arrested two men and seized suspected drugs, cash, jewelry, a handgun, and an SUV after a drug investigation. After the state secured a settlement with three national egg producers earlier in the year, the East Texas Food Bank has received a portion of the 7 million egg agreement ready to distribute across the 26-county region. Nature Fest at the Mineola Nature Preserve, October 16th and 17th. Educational booths, vendors, live animals, kidfish, food trucks, and fun for all ages. This is Cheyenne Falmer with your local news report from the Butler 7 Media Newsroom.
1: Hello, this is Brian Nichols, Canton ISD Superintendent, with your update for this week of October the 12th. This week, we want to recognize our Canton High School choir students as they had an outstanding showing at the Region 3 All-Region Choir Auditions. Of the 24 students we had audition, 16 earned positions in the Region 3 1A through 4A All-Region Choir, with 8 advancing to the next round of the Texas All-State Choir audition process, and 2 that earned alternate positions. Congratulations to the following All-Region Choir members: and soprano Kirsten Lewis, Hendrix Necessary, Delilah Mistias, Arlie Woods, Reagan Smith, and Landry Roberts. For alto, Autumn McKeon, Riley Rogers, and Vidaya Fowler. On tenor, Ethan Brown, Sean Bisick, Reese Lambeth Hedge, Ethan Howell, and Joshua Johnson. For bass, Braden Heyman and Ethan Lewis. The All-Region Choir members will perform next on November the 10th at Dallas Baptist University Chapel. I also want to give a big shout out to our Canton Junior High Choir, who recently had their Coffee House Showcase and Cash Cow Fundraiser. The showcase featured nearly 100 participants and brought a packed house to the CJH. Also want to recognize our Mighty Canton Band this week, who placed second on Saturday at the Pine Tree High School Marching Contest as they get ready for their UIL competitions. Also this past week, our Running Eagles competed at the Lindale Invitational. The varsity boys were led by Peyton Chandler, who placed 7th out of 167 runners, and Daniel Zarate, who finished 12th with a personal best of 16:28. Also race high, Vincent Reese Holloway and Brady Abbott also had strong performances. On the varsity girls' side, we placed 9th out of 23 teams, with Kinsley Wallace finishing 18th overall out of a field of 190 runners. Also, we had strong performances from Neely Barnes, Hayden Anderson, Hannah Hunt, Chandler McClung, Hannah Clayton, and Ashlyn Mack. I also want to recognize our Canton Junior High Running Eaglets as they placed 1st overall once again, with Aslan Fayel finishing 6th out of 141 runners, and the boys team finished 3rd, led by Dalton Damron, who finished 4th. Our Eaglet Volleyball opened the week with the high school defeating Maybank on Tuesday, and then the Junior High Eaglets completed a 4-game sweep of Brownsboro. On Friday night, the Eaglets fell to Van in 5 sets, but we'll finish up by hosting Kemp on Tuesday for senior night. For our Eagle football, on Thursday night, our 7A 9th grade and JV Eagles each took wins over the Van Vandals. And then on Friday night, our Eagles defeated the Vandals to move to 6-0 and 1-0 in district play. And we'll travel to Brownsboro on Friday. This upcoming week on Monday, October the 12th, Canton Junior High Volleyball will host Lindale. We'll also have a Apply Texas College Application Workshop at the Canton High School Library starting at 6:30 p.m. On Tuesday, October the 13th, starting at 9 a.m., we will host the district cross-country meet. At 10 a.m. at the Henry Lewis Gymnasium and Multipurpose Facility, we'll have our Masons ceremony. At 11 a.m., we'll have our Title I Parent and Engagement Meeting at Canton ISD Administration. We'll also have another Title I Parent and Family Engagement Meeting at 3:45 at the Canton ISD Administration Building. And then that night, starting at 5 p.m., our Canton High School Volleyball will host Kemp for senior night. on Wednesday, October the 14th. Just as a reminder, our Canton Intermediate School Boosterthon activities will continue. On Thursday, October the 15th, our junior high football will be at Brownsboro, while our freshman and JV football will host Brownsboro. On Friday, October the 16th, our Canton Intermediate School will have their Boosterthon fun run, and then our Canton High School volleyball will be at Brownsboro, and our varsity football will kick off at 7:30 p.m. In football action. As always, I hope everyone stays safe and stays healthy. This has been Brian Nichols, Superintendent. Go Eagles and Eaglettes.
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2: Here's your updated forecast on the Bee. 90 today, under mainly clear skies, southerly winds, 8 to 15 miles per hour. Mainly clear skies again tonight, lows level off around 73. I'm meteorologist Paul Trombley in the Butler 7 Media Newsroom. Right now, it's 66 degrees.

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Quit playing games, they said, with my heart. Got some Cher on the way. Quick check of that Hefner Group Insurance Community Calendar right now. Coming up tomorrow at the Forever Young Activity Center. They're in Quitman, Texas, 404 South Main Street. From 9 to 4, it's Fellowship and Games. It's Bring Your Own Lunch. And, of course, they'll have 1 o'clock be playing some senior bingo just for fun. But at 5 o'clock, the doors will reopen. And at 7 o'clock, they'll start calling for the real thing, FYAC Charitable Bingo. Now, they have that on Tuesdays and Fridays. Now, check out this Friday from 9 to 4, it's Fellowship and Games. 10 o'clock's Chair Yoga. Noon, it is a $7 Mexican food lunch. Presentation from Barb from Wood County Master Gardener. She'll be doing some talk. And then Charitable Bingo again at 7 o'clock that night. And this Saturday coming up, it's the FYAC Supper Club. Finally fall, y'all. So make sure you check these guys out. 903-763-8201. If you're a more seasoned member of our society, they're the ones that are there for you.

0: 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Now, here is your Monday weather forecast.
1: Here's your updated forecast on the B. 90 today, under mainly clear skies, southerly winds, 8 to 15 miles per hour. Mainly clear skies again tonight, lows level off around 73. I'm meteorologist Paul Trombley in the Butler 7 Media Newsroom. Right now, 68.

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1: TSN headlines. Texas rescue crews are deployed to Louisiana following Hurricane Isaias, which made landfall last night in Florida. State officials say the teams included specialists trained to help communities face emergencies. Four Houston police officers have been reassigned after mishandling a device later identified as a bomb. Airport officials say the officers are receiving additional training following the September restroom discovery. Several Texas school districts say a software vendor reported a breach involving employee information. Frontline Education says affected workers are being notified and offered credit monitoring after the security incident. For drivers, Texas gasoline averages $3.85 a gallon, according to AAA. Prices fell 9 cents this week, but remain higher than this time last year. And Texas and Oklahoma are meeting in the Cotton Bowl during the State Fair of Texas today. Fans are gathering in Dallas for the rivalry, with kickoff scheduled for 2:30 this afternoon. With your Texas News headlines, I'm Steve Randall.
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George Harrison all those years ago. All for One. Before that, we've got some Eric Carmen on the way. Top of the 9 o'clock hour, though, on this morning grind with Uncle Jesse. We're talking about some not ready for crime time criminals. Apparently, robo-taxis, we don't have a whole lot of these here in East Texas, but robo-taxis are evolving into robo-cops. A self-driving Waymo taxi reported two teens to the police in San Mateo, California, after they were found drinking alcohol and shooting guns in the back of the vehicle. Well, the San Mateo Police Department detained two 15-year-olds after the Waymo they were riding in contacted police and stopped in a parking lot with the doors locked till law enforcement arrived. Officers removed both teens from the vehicle, determined they were using toy guns to shoot Orbeez water beads, similar to BBs, at objects from inside the vehicle. Video posted on social media shows at least five officers, police dog, responding to the scene and approaching the Waymo with their weapons raised. See, Waymo vehicles have internal cameras and microphones. Someone decided they were getting out of hand. I'm guessing they got Waymo than they bargained for.

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2: The state of Texas versus Juan and Mary Sanchez. The charge? Child abuse. For refusing to recognize their son as a girl.
3: Sounds insane, right? Well, Gina Hinojosa supports that assault on parental rights, and she believes schools should be able to transition children behind their parents' backs. Hinojosa even supports the radical idea of taxpayers funding sex change surgery for kids. But that's just the beginning. Gina Hinojosa supports allowing boys in girls' sports and in their locker rooms. It's gross, unfair, and harmful to girls. And what does Gina Hinojosa say about it? Listen to this.
4: I really don't understand how girls would be hurt by this. A threat to our little girls that doesn't exist.
3: Gina Hinojosa, radical, dangerous. We cannot allow her to become governor of Texas.
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0: The Texas Department of Transportation is considering a lower speed limit and new safety measures for a stretch of Highway 64 after a push for change following the death of 16-year-old Hunter Harris. Henderson police arrested two men and seized suspected drugs, cash, jewelry, a handgun, and an SUV after a drug investigation. After the state secured a settlement with three national egg producers earlier in the year, the East Texas Food Bank has received a portion of the 7 million egg agreement ready to distribute across the 26-county region. Nature Fest at the Mineola Nature Preserve, October 16th and 17th. Educational booths, vendors, live animals, kidfish, food trucks, and fun for all ages. 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
2: Here's your updated forecast on the Bee. 90 today, under mainly clear skies, southerly winds, 8 to 15 miles per hour. Mainly clear skies again tonight, lows level off around 73. I'm meteorologist Paul Trombley in the Butler 7 Media Newsroom. Right now, 71.
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Eddie Money got him 2 tickets to paradise. A line of miles before that one. That Black Velvet and a little boy's smile there. Winona on the way. Uncle Jesse with you here. Time for me to slide out the door, though. Mama T is on the way with her midday mayhem, replacing me out here. Hope I got you out the door today with a smile on your face and a song in your heart. I had a fun time here today. Thanks for letting me into your houses, your cars, and your businesses. I'm going to leave you with this quote today. It's unknown for this Monday morning. It's unknown who said it, but it's a good one. It says, the early bird catches the worm, but the second mouse gets the cheese. Have a great Monday, folks. We'll see you tomorrow morning. Bye.

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2: The state of Texas versus Juan and Mary Sanchez. The charge? Child abuse. For refusing to recognize their son as a girl.
3: Sounds insane, right? Well, Gina Hinojosa supports that assault on parental rights, and she believes schools should be able to transition children behind their parents' backs. Hinojosa even supports the radical idea of taxpayers funding sex change surgery for kids. But that's just the beginning. Gina Hinojosa supports allowing boys in girls' sports and in their locker rooms. It's gross, unfair, and harmful to girls. And what does Gina Hinojosa say about it? Listen to this.
4: I really don't understand how girls would be hurt by this. A threat to our little girls that doesn't exist.
3: Gina Hinojosa, radical, dangerous. We cannot allow her to become governor of Texas.
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1: Here's your updated forecast on the Bee. 90 today, under mainly clear skies, southerly winds, 8 to 15 miles per hour. Mainly clear skies again tonight, lows level off around 73. I'm meteorologist Paul Trombley in the Butler 7 Media Newsroom. Currently 73.

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1: TSN headlines. A cold front is expected to bring more fall-like temperatures to Texas later this week. A Milam County volunteer firefighter was killed in a rollover crash while responding to a fire. The Harris County Sheriff's Office is investigating after a vehicle driven by an ICE agent hit and injured a man during an enforcement operation. Texas is appealing a court order requiring air conditioning in state prisons. The Texas Attorney General's Office has opened an investigation into the American Bar Association. Corpus Christi's efforts to combat that drought have raised serious concerns about the city's water supply. The San Antonio City Council is trying to stop construction of an ice processing center, ordering a report on whether the existing sewer and power lines can handle the housing. A family is selling 650 acres along Lake Palestine in Henderson County to become a new state park. And this week, students across Texas can apply to public colleges and universities without paying the usual application fees. With your Texas News headlines, I'm Chelsea Wade.
2: What do we really know about James Tallarico? Tallarico said,
3: defending trans Texans is something we have to do every day.
2: Tallarico supported using taxpayer dollars for sex change surgeries on young children, claimed denying your child's gender identity is abusive, said the trans community needs abortion care too, and even called Jesus a radical feminist and said God is non-binary.
3: Defending trans Texans is something we have to do every day.
2: But it gets worse. James Tallarico voted to allow biological men access to women's bathrooms in schools and for biological boys to play in girls' sports, saying some things are more important than fair competition in sports.
3: Defending trans Texans is something we have to do every day.
2: Radical liberal James Tallarico, for they, them, not you. 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TexasPAC.org.
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Well, good morning, everybody. Welcome in to 10 o'clock. This is Mama T, and you finally made it to the midday show. And I'm super glad that you're here with me. I hope you enjoyed Uncle Jesse's morning show here on The Bee, and I know he did a good job of getting you up and moving in the right direction. And now it's my job to keep you going in that right direction as we work our way through this work day. I've got a ton of great music planned for you today. All the classic hot hits are here, and I'm going to play them for you as we work our way through this work day. Stay tuned with me, and I'll see if I can't help you get to the end of the day. I'll be here with you on the air until 6 o'clock today, and we've got lots of good things planned for you in this 10 o'clock hour. We've got a ton of great music. We also have our birthday party for today. If you know someone who's celebrating a birthday or an anniversary, call or text me real quickly so that I can get them included into our birthday party, which comes up the second half of this hour. We're going to talk sports in the noon hour. We've got One Hit Wonders at 1. We've got our social media post, our favorite one for today, that comes up at 3 o'clock today. We've got some tips on how to live a happy and healthy life. And of course, we'll be ending the midday show today at 5 o'clock with our drive at 5. We've got some good things planned today. It's going to be a fun day. Thank you so much for tuning in to Tea on the Bee. It's the midday show right here on 95.1. Now let's get this 10 o'clock hour going.

0: morning, Bootangs. Happy Monday. Woo. What y'all doing today?
1: Good Monday morning. I hope everything's off at a fine start at your house this morning.
0: A mighty fine start, that is.
1: That's right. Y'all ready to get this week started?
0: Well, y'all got planned for today, y'all. Anyway, we love y'all. We hope y'all have an amazing day, always.
1: Keep God in your heart. Grind every day. Don't let nothing get you down.
0: We love y'all. Holla, holla, holla.
2: You know, I keep trying to think what I like about Monday. But I don't like everything about Monday.
3: I say, we cancel it.
2: Okay, here's the plan. We all in togetherness. Hashtag it cancel Monday. You know, I keep trying.
4: Happy Monday.
2: Happy? Who's happy? Do I look happy to you? Nobody's happy today. Don't be ridiculous. Mess. Why is it Monday again? It was like a couple days ago. I sleep. I wakey. I have some Nutella or waffle-onions. Waffle-onies? Is it waffle or bologna? I don't eat bologna. I'm a vegetarian. Waffles. Anyway, and it's Monday again.
5: It is Monday again, but we celebrate all the days here on Mama T Show. Just a little funny to make you smile on this Monday. Thanks.

0: country music fans, experience the songs and stories of the legendary Merle Haggard, performed by his son, Marty Haggard. A Tribute to My Dad, featuring the French Family Band, comes to the Greenville Municipal Auditorium Thursday, October 15th at 7 p.m. Hear the music that defined generations, shared by the man who knew Merle as both an icon and a father. Don't miss Marty Haggard and the French Family Band, live in Greenville. 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
2: The state of Texas versus Juan and Mary Sanchez. The charge? Child abuse. For refusing to recognize their son as a girl.
3: 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Hinojosa even supports the radical idea of taxpayers funding sex change surgery for kids. But that's just the beginning. Gina Hinojosa supports allowing boys in girls' sports and in their locker rooms. It's gross, unfair, and harmful to girls. And what does Gina Hinojosa say about it? Listen to this.
4: 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A threat to our little girls that doesn't exist.
3: Gina Hinojosa, radical, dangerous. We cannot allow her to become governor of Texas.
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I'm Mama T. Thanks for tuning in.

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We are thankful that they're teaming up with us to bring you our locker room show tonight. It'll be fun, and it'll get you all caught up on who's doing what. Is your team winning? Are they losing? What do you think, or do you even know? Well, join us tonight, and you'll be able to find out. It'll be our locker room show, and we could not do it without Adonis Gutter Solutions in Mineola. Thanks to all of our sponsors for making our East Texas high school football season happen. We couldn't do it without you guys. I'm Mama T, and speaking of sponsors, let me give a big shout-out to the Sonic in Mineola for being our food sponsor for this year's Locker Room Huddle show. We couldn't do it without them because you would not want our sports team to be hangry on the air talking about high school football. No, I'm just kidding. We do love Sonic in Mineola, and we want to thank them for being our food sponsor for this year's Locker Room show. It's tonight from 6:30 to 8:30, you guys. Stay tuned, and I'm sure we'll talk more about it coming up later on in the midday show. But I just wanted to remind you to join us, and we'll talk high school football.

0: 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We make things beautiful again. Henderson police arrested two men and seized suspected drugs, cash, jewelry, a handgun, and an SUV after a drug investigation. A citizen-led recycling task force has been created in Longview with a mission to aid the city's curbside recycling program. After the state secured a settlement with three national egg producers earlier in the year, the East Texas Food Bank has received a portion of the 7 million egg agreement ready to distribute across the 26th county region. Nature Fest at the Mineola Nature Preserve, October 16th and 17th. Educational booths, vendors, live animals, kidfish, food trucks, and fun for all ages. This is Cheyenne Falmer with your local news report from the Butler 7 Media Newsroom.
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2: Here's your updated forecast on the Bee. 90 today, under mainly clear skies, southerly winds, 8 to 15 miles per hour. Mainly clear skies again tonight, lows level off around 73. I'm meteorologist Paul Trombley in the Butler 7 Media Newsroom. Currently 76.
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1: Here's your updated forecast on the Bee. 90 today, under mainly clear skies, southerly winds, 8 to 15 miles per hour. Mainly clear skies again tonight, lows level off around 73. I'm meteorologist Paul Trombley in the Butler 7 Media Newsroom. Right now, it's 78 degrees.
0: Well, hello. Thank you for tuning in. 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I'm Mama T, the host of the Midday Show, T on the Bee. We're serving it up all day long. I'll be here with you on the radio until 6 o'clock. Stay tuned.

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1: TSN headlines. Texas rescue crews are deployed to Louisiana following Hurricane Isaias, which made landfall last night in Florida. State officials say the teams included specialists trained to help communities face emergencies. Four Houston police officers have been reassigned after mishandling a device later identified as a bomb. Airport officials say the officers are receiving additional training following the September restroom discovery. Several Texas school districts say a software vendor reported a breach involving employee information. Frontline Education says affected workers are being notified and offered credit monitoring after the security incident. For drivers, Texas gasoline averages $3.85 a gallon, according to AAA. Prices fell 9 cents this week, but remain higher than this time last year. And Texas and Oklahoma are meeting in the Cotton Bowl during the State Fair of Texas today. Fans are gathering in Dallas for the rivalry, with kickoff scheduled for 2:30 this afternoon. With your Texas News headlines, I'm Steve Randall.
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Well, hello. Thank you so much for tuning in. I'm Mama T, and you're listening to The Midday Show here on 95.1 The B. Middays with Mama T. Thanks for being here with me, because who needs coffee to get you through the middle of your day when you can have tea? I'm going to do my very best to keep you awake and alert and being positive and productive today in the middle of your day. So hang out with me. We've got some great classic hits to help you do just that. We've got some tips on how to live a happy and healthy life. And we're going to have lots of fun and games and prizes. So it's a win-win, right? Stay tuned with me right here on 95.1 The B. I'm Mama T. I'll be on the air with you till 6 o'clock this evening.

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3: The state of Texas versus Juan and Mary Sanchez. The charge? Child abuse. For refusing to recognize their son as a girl.
4: 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Well, Gina Hinojosa supports that assault on parental rights, and she believes schools should be able to transition children behind their parents' backs. Hinojosa even supports the radical idea of taxpayers funding sex change surgery for kids. But that's just the beginning. Gina Hinojosa supports allowing boys in girls' sports and in their locker rooms. It's gross, unfair, and harmful to girls. And what does Gina Hinojosa say about it? Listen to this.
5: 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A threat to our little girls that doesn't exist.
4: Gina Hinojosa, radical, dangerous. We cannot allow her to become governor of Texas.
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We call it Tea on the B here on 95.1 KWJB. We've been here for more than 60 years, and we'll be here for the next 100. Thank you so much for choosing us and making us your favorite radio station in East Texas.

Hey, everybody, you're listening to Tea on the B here on 95.1. I'm Mama T, and thanks for tuning in. And let me say happy Monday. And no, that is not an oxymoron. We definitely can have a happy Monday, and we're working on that around here. So I'm glad you're tuned in. I want to tell you about our locker room show tonight. I want to remind you it comes on tonight. It's our locker room slash huddle show. So I don't want any of you to be confused. It's what we used to call our huddle show. You can call it whatever you want to, but just join us tonight from 6:30 to 8:30 as we talk East Texas high school football. 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We are thankful that they're teaming up with us to bring you our locker room show tonight. It'll be fun, and it'll get you all caught up on who's doing what. Is your team winning? Are they losing? What do you think, or do you even know? Well, join us tonight, and you'll be able to find out. It'll be our locker room show, and we could not do it without Adonis Gutter Solutions in Mineola. Thanks to all of our sponsors for making our East Texas high school football season happen. We couldn't do it without you guys. I'm Mama T, and speaking of sponsors, let me give a big shout out to the Sonic in Mineola for being our food sponsor for this year's Locker Room Huddle Show. We couldn't do it without them because you would not want our sports team to be hangry on the air talking about high school football. No, I'm just kidding. We do love Sonic in Mineola, and we want to thank them for being our food sponsor for this year's

0: 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We make things beautiful again. Henderson police arrested two men and seized suspected drugs, cash, jewelry, a handgun, and an SUV after a drug investigation. A citizen-led recycling task force has been created in Longview with a mission to aid the city's curbside recycling program. After the state secured a settlement with three national egg producers earlier in the year, the East Texas Food Bank has received a portion of the 7 million egg agreement ready to distribute across the 26-county region. Nature Fest at the Mineola Nature Preserve, October 16th and 17th. Educational booths, vendors, live animals, kidfish, food trucks, and fun for all ages. 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
2: Here's your updated forecast on the Bee. 90 today, under mainly clear skies, southerly winds, 8 to 15 miles per hour. Mainly clear skies again tonight, lows level off around 73. I'm meteorologist Paul Trombley in the Butler 7 Media Newsroom. Right now, it's 78 degrees.
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I want to tell you that one of my very favorite events is happening this weekend, and I'm super excited to get to be there broadcasting live. It's the Bob Wills Nursery at Sorelli Farms Fall Festival. And oh, what fall weather we're going to have. It's going to be a beautiful weekend. And it is this Saturday, October 17th, 10 until 4. Now, we're going to be there broadcasting live until 1, and there is so much fun for everyone. If you've never been, you're missing a great day. There's food, there's games, pumpkin derby, there's a fishing contest for the kids, music, they've got vendors, they've got a pumpkin disguise contest going on, a pie baking contest. I'm telling you, it is just a day full of fun stuff. And it's grown so big since they started doing this. So Bob Wills Nursery at Sorelli Farms is located behind the radio station, in case you know where we are. But their address is 975 County Road 2220. So that's where you need to be on Saturday. Saturday, October 17th, the Bob Wills Nursery at Sorelli Farms Fall Festival. I get to be there live broadcasting, so come on out and see me. We're going to have a big time. It's going to be fun. And I don't want you to miss out on it. So stay tuned. I'm sure we'll be talking more about it coming up later on this week. But it is this Saturday, and I want to see you there.

Hey, everybody. Thanks for tuning in. I'm Mama T, and you're listening to the Midday Show here on KWJB. We call this show T on the B. You know, it's our job to help get you through your work day, and we work at that really very hard. We got some things to talk about today. I'm Mama T, and doesn't this fall weather make you want to get out and fish? Well, let me just tell you, I've got the perfect opportunity for you. This weekend is the 21st annual Berkeley Big Bass Tournament at Lake Fork, of course. Saturday and Sunday, October 17th and 18th. It'll be at Lake Fork Marina, and it'll be hosted by Bass Champs. And, of course, we are very proud to be the voice of Bass Champs here at Lake Fork, so we will be there live for every hour's weigh-in. Over $200,000 in guaranteed cash and prizes will be there. 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We love this tournament. It's generally our last tournament of this season, so we kind of wrap up our fishing tournament season with the Berkeley Baits Tournament. But it is this weekend, it's Saturday and Sunday, and we would love to see you guys there. If you do want to fish in the Berkeley Baits Tournament, come hang out with us this weekend. Go to basschamps.com for registration information. All right, so stay tuned. I'm sure that we will talk more about the Berkeley Big Bass Tournament as the week progresses and we get closer to the weekend. But it is going to be a great weekend. The weather's going to be beautiful, and we can't wait to see you there.

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3: The state of Texas versus Juan and Mary Sanchez. The charge? Child abuse. For refusing to recognize their son as a girl.
4: Sounds insane, right? Well, Gina Hinojosa supports that assault on parental rights, and she believes schools should be able to transition children behind their parents' backs. Hinojosa even supports the radical idea of taxpayers funding sex change surgery for kids. But that's just the beginning. Gina Hinojosa supports allowing boys in girls' sports and in their locker rooms. It's gross, unfair, and harmful to girls. And what does Gina Hinojosa say about it? Listen to this.
5: 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A threat to our little girls that doesn't exist.
4: Gina Hinojosa, radical, dangerous. We cannot allow her to become governor of Texas.
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7: Here's your updated forecast on the B. 90 today, under mainly clear skies, southerly winds, 8 to 15 miles per hour. Mainly clear skies again tonight, lows level off around 73. I'm meteorologist Paul Trombley in the Butler 7 Media Newsroom. Currently, it's 83 degrees.
0: 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Thank you for tuning in. 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I'll be here with you on the radio until 6 o'clock. 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
1: TSN headlines. Emergency crews from Texas have been deployed to Louisiana. Members of Texas Task Force 1 are on standby there in case the state is affected by Hurricane Isaias. Democratic Senate candidate James Tallarico is back on the campaign trail. He attended the Austin City Limits Music Festival on Friday and posed for pictures with people in the crowd. Tallarico had missed several campaign events during the first week of October. He had announced on September 30th that he had been diagnosed with the flu. City leaders in New Braunfels, north of San Antonio, have about a month to decide whether to keep nearly 50 automated license plate reader cameras in operation, but it's less due to public concern and more of a financial issue. College football, Texas-Oklahoma kicks off at 2:30 in the Cotton Bowl in Dallas. Underway, Texas A&M at Missouri, Rice at East Carolina. With your Texas News headlines, I'm John Mark Dempsey.
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3: 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The charge? Child abuse. For refusing to recognize their son as a girl.
4: Sounds insane, right? Well, Gina Hinojosa supports the radical policy of taxpayers paying for sex change surgery for kids and the assault on parental rights. And Hinojosa believes schools should be able to transition children behind their parents' backs. But that's just the beginning. Gina Hinojosa supports allowing boys and girls sports and in their locker rooms. It's gross, unfair, and harmful to girls. And what does Gina Hinojosa say about it? Listen to this.
5: I really don't understand how girls would be hurt by this. A threat to our little girls that doesn't exist.
4: Gina Hinojosa, radical, dangerous. We cannot allow her to become governor of Texas.
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Hey, I'm Mama T. Let me welcome you to the Midday Cafe. Thanks for joining us for lunch today. I'll be your host, and oh, we've got some great specials planned for you today. And I see here on your reservation that it looks like you've got several people joining you for lunch today. Well, by the looks of this reservation, it looks like we're going to have a great lunch today and some great entertainment. So let's get you seated and your order taken. What would you like to hear for lunch today? Here's a great song that we can start you off as a little appetizer for today's lunch.

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1: The state of Texas versus Juan and Mary Sanchez. The charge? Child abuse. For refusing to recognize their son as a girl.
2: Sounds insane, right? Well, Gina Hinojosa supports that assault on parental rights. And she believes schools should be able to transition children behind their parents' backs. Hinojosa even supports the radical idea of taxpayers funding sex change surgery for kids. But that's just the beginning. Gina Hinojosa supports allowing boys in girls' sports and in their locker rooms. It's gross, unfair, and harmful to girls. And what does Gina Hinojosa say about it? Listen to this.
3: I really don't understand how girls would be hurt by this. A threat to our little girls that doesn't exist.
2: Gina Hinojosa, radical, dangerous. We cannot allow her to become governor of Texas.
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Hey, welcome into the Midday Cafe. I'm Mama T, serving up all your favorites here on 95.1 The Bee. Hey, would you pass the hits?

Hey, everybody, you're listening to Tea on the B here on 95.1. I'm Mama T, and thanks for tuning in. And let me say happy Monday. And no, that is not an oxymoron. We definitely can have a happy Monday, and we're working on that around here. So I'm glad you're tuned in. I want to tell you about our locker room show tonight. I want to remind you it comes on tonight. It's our locker room slash huddle show. So I don't want any of you to be confused. It's what we used to call our huddle show. You can call it whatever you want to, but just join us tonight from 6:30 to 8:30 as we talk East Texas high school football. 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We are thankful that they're teaming up with us to bring you our locker room show tonight. It'll be fun, and it'll get you all caught up on who's doing what. Is your team winning? Are they losing? What do you think, or do you even know? Well, join us tonight, and you'll be able to find out. It'll be our locker room show, and we could not do it without Adonis Gutter Solutions in Mineola. Thanks to all of our sponsors for making our East Texas high school football season happen. We couldn't do it without you guys. I'm Mama T, and speaking of sponsors, let me give a big shout-out to the Sonic in Mineola for being our food sponsor for this year's Locker Room Huddle Show. We couldn't do it without them because you would not want our sports team to be hangry on the air talking about high school football. No, I'm just kidding. We do love Sonic in Mineola, and we want to thank them for being our food sponsor for this year's Locker Room Show. It's tonight from 6:30 to 8:30, you guys. Stay tuned, and I'm sure we'll talk more about it coming up later on in the midday show. But I just wanted to remind you to join us, and we'll talk high school football.

0: Thank you so much for having lunch with us today here at the Midday Cafe. I'm Mama T, your host, and so far we've served up a lot of great specials, and I hope that you've enjoyed it so far. But you guys know that in the middle of our lunch hour, every single weekday, we talk sports. And if you're a sports fan, then you've come to the right place for lunch. If you'll drag your chair over here to our table, you can join in the conversation. We're going to check in real quickly with local news and weather, but our friends from Texas State Network are here. They're going to have lunch with us today, as always, and then we'll get a full sports report around Texas, and then Bonus Billy will join me, and we'll have SOS. 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We're so thankful that they want to join us for lunch every day to talk a little sports. So I'm glad you're here today. I hope you're enjoying your noon hour. Stay tuned to more coming up in our sports talk time here in the Midday Cafe.
1: 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We make things beautiful again. Henderson police arrested two men and seized suspected drugs, cash, jewelry, a handgun, and an SUV after a drug investigation. A citizen-led recycling task force has been created in Longview with a mission to aid the city's curbside recycling program. After the state secured a settlement with three national egg producers earlier in the year, the East Texas Food Bank has received a portion of the 7 million egg agreement ready to distribute across the 26-county region. Nature Fest at the Mineola Nature Preserve, October 16th and 17th. Educational booths, vendors, live animals, kidfish, food trucks, and fun for all ages. This is Cheyenne Falmer with your local news report from the Butler 7 Media Newsroom.
0: 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Now, here is your Monday weather forecast.
2: Here's your updated forecast on the B. High temperatures reach up to 90 this afternoon under mainly sunny skies, south winds 8 to 15 miles per hour. Mainly clear skies tonight, 73. I'm meteorologist Paul Trombley in the Butler 7 Media Newsroom. Currently 83.
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0: All right. 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
5: The Texas Longhorns suffered their first loss of the season Saturday, falling to the Oklahoma Sooners in the Red River Rivalry, 27-24. Texas had a solid start to the game as Arch Manning hit Cam Coleman for 41 yards to kick off the scoring.
10: Play fake by Arch Manning. He has a lot of running room. Instead, throws it toward the end zone. Caught! Touchdown, Cam Coleman!
5: The Longhorns would enter halftime up 17-7. However, the Sooners would rally to tie and eventually take the lead with 10 minutes to play. Arch Manning would find the end zone right after to Jermaine Bishop in the end zone with 6 minutes left to tie the game. The Longhorns would get the ball back with just a few minutes left with a chance to win, but Oklahoma would get it right back as Arch Manning threw his second interception of the game. The Sooners would get in field goal range and steal the win with zeros on the clock.
10: Snap and hold are good. The kick is good!
5: Texas is now 4-1 on the season and will face Florida on Saturday with kickoff scheduled for 11. And with a look at the Dallas Mavericks, here's TSN's Adam C.
11: The Dallas Mavericks and Houston Rockets played for the second time this preseason in China yesterday, with the Mavs taking the win 132-115. Kyrie Irving made his return to the court for the first time since March of 2025, and he didn't miss a beat, leading the team in scoring with 17 points.
12: Cooper Flagg has it at the top, bounce right side to Kyrie Irving. Irving dribbles toward the right, goes to the baseline, goes up and under, and lays it in. Welcome back, Kyrie Irving.
11: Call courtesy of Chuck Cooperstein and the Dallas Mavericks Audio Network. The Rockets were no pushover either, with Marcus Smart leading the game and scoring with 20 points in his debut.
13: Good defense by Martin. A little snatch back. Oh, two for Smart.
11: Call courtesy of Craig Ackerman and the Space City Home Network. The Mavs will be back in action this Wednesday at 7 against the New Orleans Pelicans. And the Rockets will return this Thursday to take on the Oklahoma City Thunder at 7:30. I'm Adam C., TSN Sports.
5: And the Dallas Stars have another off day today after falling to the Pittsburgh Penguins in a shootout on Saturday. The game was scoreless entering the third period, but just 2 minutes in, the Penguins found the back of the net. It would remain 1-0 until the final 30 seconds when Dallas tied the game.
14: Haskinen from the blue line, pass to the right, gets it back. One touch, Robertson, shot, score! Tipped in front, Tyler Seguin!
5: Despite the loss, Dallas was able to secure a point. Their next game is tomorrow against the Avalanche with puck drop scheduled for 7:30. I'm Dylan Moore, TSN Sports.
0: Hey Dylan, happy Monday and happy lunch hour. Thanks for tuning in to the Midday Show and helping us kick off SOS. And this next segment is called Sports and Other Stuff. Of course, a big thank you to Foam Nation for sponsoring that. And now Bonus Billy joins us on this Monday.
15: It was football, and more football.
0: There were some crazy games, NFL games this weekend.
15: Let me just say this to the Sooner fans, to the Longhorn
0: fans.
15: Oh,
0: my goodness.
15: Let me just say this to the Sooner fans who want to hear this, and the Longhorn fans that don't want to hear this. Two words. It's good.
0: For real. We were in a restaurant in Tyler Saturday night watching that, and the whole place erupted.
15: Oh, yeah. Yeah, it's good. That's the two words the Texas fans don't want to hear, and the Sooner fans want to hear it.
0: They earned it. I'm just going to say they earned it.
15: Yeah, well, yeah, they did. I'll give them that. Our record for our Fearless Forecast, you did okay. You did 11-10. I went 13-8. Most of my losses, were, unfortunately, were on the college end.
0: College side.
15: I do good on the pro game. Pro games I do really well on, even though my Colts can't. Can't block a nosebleed. I don't know what our problem is. The good teams can't block. When you get to the 2 yard line, first and goal, and you're trying to cram it into the box, not gonna happen, folks. I mean, just not gonna happen. Okay, you have volleyball scores from Friday night.
0: I do, and let's talk about those. So
16: Let's see, from Friday night. Yantis swept Union Hill, so they won 3-0. Fruitvale beat Avery 3-1. Como Picton beat Alba Golden 3-1. Hawkins beat Union Grove 3-1. Yantis played Union Hill. Hawkins played Union Grove. I'm not sure if I messed that up. Big Sandy didn't have a game. Let's see. Prairie Land beat Lone Oak, and they went five rounds. So
15: that's a good game.
16: It was a tiebreaker, yeah. Rains swept Mount Vernon. Quitman didn't have a game. Grand Saline beat Edgewood in a five game, so they went five. And the tiebreaker's the fifth game, you know, so they don't play all the way to 25. So that's always exciting. Malakoff beat Mineola 3-1. Brownsboro beat Athens 3-1. Van and Canton volleyball. Van and Canton volleyball went all five sets, and Van beat Canton.
15: Van got them back for Canton.
16: For the football game, yeah. And Lindale swept Maybank. So those are the scores that we have from volleyball scores from Friday.
15: Well, actually, Conrad sent Scott another. Let me see if I can find the one I just read. Because Scott and them were looking for one that they did not have. And let me see if I can find it again. Let me pull this up right quick. Yeah, let's see. Wills Point over Quinlan in three sets. So Friday night, Wills Point defeated Quinlan in three sets Friday night. So we'll give you that one. Now, let me give you the football scores from Friday night. I'm going to skip the one for Thursday night. We've already covered that one. All right. Cayuga over Alba Golden, 44-7. Big Sandy over Detroit, 52-30. Athens over Brownsboro, 70-14. Boy, these 70 games just kill me, man. There absolutely is no defense played in that game. Can defeated Wills, defeated Van on KWJB in a heck of a ball game, 58-42. Now, my question to those two coaches is, where is the defense? Where is the defense? You know, I can understand 24-21. I can understand 17-14. But 58-42, holy cow. All right. Price Carlisle over Como Picton, 49-14. Grant Saline over Paris Chisholm, 49-14. Lone Oak over Prairie Land, 42-28. Mount Vernon over Rains, 54-24. So apparently the thunderstorms didn't hurt that game any. Winsboro 73, Eustis nothing. Troop over Winona, 63-7. Malakoff over Commerce, 35-22. In the live game on KMU, Quinlan Ford defeated Wills Point, 49-0. And in my game, which they had homecoming, which I was really fired up over, Quitman over Harmony, 33-28. Those are the football scores from Friday night. Want to remind some people tonight, Mama T, of tonight's Butler 7 presentation of the Locker Room Show tonight. Tonight from 6:30 to 8:30 on KMU and KWJB. Both of them together will have it. Me, Conrad, and the roving reporter, and it'll be three of us, will be looking at last week's results and giving our predictions for the upcoming game that we're going to be having. Want to thank Adonis Gutter Solutions for sponsoring the Locker Room Show tonight. And also, again, as usual, we want to thank Sonic of Mineola for the food that we're going to eat tonight. And I think we may get stung tonight. You know what
16: you
15: I
16: think
15: mean?
16: So? You we think may, there's going to be some Yellow Jackets
15: we may
16: show
15: get
16: up?
15: Stung tonight because there are going to be some Yellow Jackets with Coach Moore in studio, I think. And I think the reason is the big game Friday night when they're going to be honoring the – is it the 2016? It's 2012, isn't it? Which team won that state title?
16: 16.
15: Mm-hmm. 2016. And it's also homecoming the same night. They're having both of them.
16: It's going to be a fun weekend.
15: Yeah. It's going to be a tough weekend. All right. Bottle 7 games this week live on KMU. 7:30 Friday night. Rains. The thunderstorm come in. We'll be at Mineola. They're going to, again, recognizing the state championship team and also going to have homecoming. My game will be the bonus game at 7:30. I will be over in Hawkins for Como Picton at Hawkins. And at 7:30 on KWJB, it will be the highway. I'm not sure what, I'm trying to think what highway this will be. But Brownsburg will be at Canton. And I can't remember which highway that is, but that's a, I won't say it's a rivalry game, but it's a highway game. It'll be a game with two close teams. College football scores from Saturday. Ole Miss all over Vanderbilt, 52-17. Ole Miss had a 42-0 lead in that game, 42-7 lead at halftime. OU over Texas. Again, it's, you know, you Oklahoma fans ought to make a bumper sticker or a shirt that says, it's good. You ought to wear it. OU over Texas, 27-24. Georgia over, do you hear what I said about that? I think they ought to make a bumper sticker shirt that says, it's good.
16: Yeah, I heard you.
15: Georgia over Bama, 20-17. Notre Dame over Stanford, 58-7. I told you he's going to beat the putt out of them. Ohio State over Maryland, 45-16. Kentucky over LSU. Boy, this was an awesome game. I watched this game at the end of it. This game was awesome. They scored at the end, right before regulation. And I told Jay Lynn and my son, I said, this dude's going to go for two. My son goes, no, no way. He's going to kick it, go to overtime. I said, nope, this guy's going to go for two to win it. And let me tell you, boy, the play they designed was right up the gut, and it worked. Missouri defeated A&M 27-6. Tennessee over Arkansas 24-17 in a snooze fest. South Carolina over Florida 38-19. Do you know Florida hadn't won a game since they beat Ole Miss? They've lost two in a row. That's the curse of beating us. You shouldn't have done it. USC over Penn State 31-23. Houston all over K-State 35-16. Major League Baseball playoffs. My White Sox got beat. They are done. I can't believe it. Indians defeated the White Sox Saturday night, 2-0 to eliminate the Chicago White Sox. Last night, everybody's thinking the Dodgers are going to win this thing. Hold the phone. The Brewers defeat the Dodgers at Dodger Field, 2-1. Take a one game. Actually, I think the game is in Milwaukee, I think. I don't know. 2-1. Tonight, the Dodgers and Brewers will be playing at 4 p.m. The Indians and the Rays will be playing at 7 p.m. And here it, and we have a big business salute. This is a lot to this. Here's your business salute for Monday. And we'll do pro football games tomorrow. We don't really have time to get all those in. And we'll get them in. Did you watch the game last night? Boy, the game last night was really, really good.
16: We got home in time to watch the fourth quarter.
15: Yeah, it was a good ball
16: game. They were tied when we turned it on. So, yeah, we got to see the end of it.
15: It was a good ball game. Business salute for Monday, October the 12th, goes out to Mineola, to Whataburger of Mineola. The staff serves made-to-order hamburgers in East Texas, serves breakfast. Now, most people don't know this. I don't know how many people actually know this. They serve breakfast from 11 p.m. to 11 a.m. It's not 24 hours a day because they don't serve breakfast all day, but it's from 11 a.m. to 11, from 11 p.m. to 11 a.m. Home to fresh made order food. I can't even say that.
16: Okay.
15: Services lunch and see. I don't know if I'm okay or not. I may not be. Services lunch and supper has a variety of breakfast items. Have a variety of hamburgers. Now, they have a section that's called the all-time favorites. They've got a couple entrees on there. If you don't know what that is, look up Whataburger and look at what is called the all-time favorite entrees. They have a variety of chicken. Let me tell you something Whataburger does have. They have a good milkshake. Now, of all the places I get milkshakes, and I like milk, I love chocolate milkshakes. Whataburger has one of the... Now, you know what the key to a good milkshake is, Mama T?
16: What's that?
15: The thickness. Mm-hmm. When they're really good and thick. They have a really good, thick milkshake.
16: Where you can't hardly suck them up out of the
15: top. You almost need a spoon. They have great desserts. Check out Whataburger.com. You could order on the app, order online. And I'm assuming they're going to be like these other places that when you order online or order on the app, you get discounts for it. And I get so irritated on the weekends when I have to call an order in at the house, because they always want you to do it, on the app or online. And I like talking to people.
16: Showing
15: so
16: your age, Billy.
15: No, I don't care. Just, hey, I know
16: it's
15: how old I am.
16: The way the world is going.
15: I know how old I am, so that's not that big of a deal. They sponsored the Friday Trivia on KMU, so if you want some good Whataburger, you know where to go get it. Friday's Trivia. So we salute Whataburger of Mineola, just the way you like it. Tonight, Locker Room Show, 6:30 to 8:30. 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It'll be me, Conrad, and the roving reporter, and we'll be covering all the high school games and looking forward to next week's games. And here is your joke.
16: Hey, before you get into that, right, don't forget we got a big fishing tournament this weekend.
15: Right. Yeah, that's right.
16: It's the Berkeley Baits tournament this weekend. I know it's just Monday and it happens on Saturday, but it's our last fishing tournament of the season.
15: Yep.
16: So we always kind of look forward to this one. It's a Bass Champs tournament, and we're their voice at Lake Fork, so we're excited. We'll be there for every one of those hourly weigh-ins. We also have a live broadcast from the Bob Wells Fall Festival Saturday. I'll be there all morning, and so it's going to be fun.
15: How was the two remotes this weekend? I'm assuming they were good, because didn't both of them deal with planes?
16: No, just one. The Van Zandt County fly-in at the Wills Point Airport was Saturday morning. That was an airplane thing. Saturday night was a concert at the Winsboro.
15: Oh, that's right. It was a concert. Mm-hmm. That's right. Okay, I got you. Here's your joke of the day. This is kind of a funny one. What are two things you serve but you can't eat?
16: What?
15: A volleyball and a tennis ball.
16: Can't eat them.
15: You serve them, but you can't eat them.
16: That's right. Everybody laughed. Or maybe you groan with his dad jokes. Oh, my. You just never know what's going to happen here on SOS. But thanks to Bonus Billy for sitting in with me, as always, here in the lunch hour as we talk sports. I'm Mama T, and you are listening to the Midday Show here on 95.1. It's SOS, thanks to Foam Nation. Join us tomorrow. We'll talk sports again. Hey, welcome into the Midday Cafe. I'm Mama T, serving up all your favorites here on 95.1 The Bee. Hey, would you pass the hits?

0: 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Now, here is your Monday weather forecast.
1: Here's your updated forecast on the B. High temperatures reach up to 90 this afternoon under mainly sunny skies, south winds 8 to 15 miles per hour. Mainly clear skies tonight, 73. I'm meteorologist Paul Trombley in the Butler 7 Media Newsroom. Right now, it's 84 degrees.

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1: TSN headlines. Emergency crews from Texas have been deployed to Louisiana. Members of Texas Task Force 1 are on standby there in case the state is affected by Hurricane Isaias. Democratic Senate candidate James Tallarico is back on the campaign trail. He attended the Austin City Limits Music Festival on Friday and posed for pictures with people in the crowd. Tallarico had missed several campaign events during the first week of October. He had announced on September 30th that he had been diagnosed with the flu. City leaders in New Braunfels, north of San Antonio, have about a month to decide whether to keep nearly 50 automated license plate reader cameras in operation, but it's less due to public concern and more of a financial issue. College football, Texas-Oklahoma kicks off at 2:30 in the Cotton Bowl in Dallas. Underway, Texas A&M at Missouri, Rice at East Carolina. With your Texas News headlines, I'm John Mark Dempsey.
2: All rise!
3: The state of Texas versus Juan and Mary Sanchez. The charge? Child abuse. For refusing to recognize their son as a girl.
4: Sounds insane, right? Well, Gina Hinojosa supports the radical policy of taxpayers paying for sex change surgery for kids and the assault on parental rights. And Hinojosa believes schools should be able to transition children behind their parents' backs. But that's just the beginning. Gina Hinojosa supports allowing boys and girls sports and in their locker rooms. It's gross, unfair, and harmful to girls. And what does Gina Hinojosa say about it? Listen to this.
5: 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A threat to our little girls that doesn't exist.
4: Gina Hinojosa, radical, dangerous. We cannot allow her to become governor of Texas.
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0: 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This is KWJB from Canton, the B.

Hey, everybody, welcome in to the 1 o'clock hour. And let me say happy afternoon. Yes, we can finally say afternoon. We made it through the morning time. I hope you had a great morning and a great lunch hour. Now, here we are working our way through this afternoon part of our work day. I'm Mama T, and I'm so proud you're tuned in with me. Now, you guys know that in the 1 o'clock hour every day, we take a look at a couple of one hit wonders. So that's coming up this hour. And of course, we will have a lot of songs that are definitely not one hit wonders. We'll take a look at our community calendar. We will also talk about some things that are going on around East Texas. So be sure to stay tuned with us in this 1 o'clock hour. I'm so glad you're here with me, and well, I hope your day's going great.

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2: The state of Texas versus Juan and Mary Sanchez. The charge? Child abuse. For refusing to recognize their son as a girl.
3: Sounds insane, right? Well, Gina Hinojosa supports that assault on parental rights, and she believes schools should be able to transition children behind their parents' backs. Hinojosa even supports the radical idea of taxpayers funding sex change surgery for kids. But that's just the beginning. Gina Hinojosa supports allowing boys in girls' sports and in their locker rooms. It's gross, unfair, and harmful to girls. And what does Gina Hinojosa say about it? Listen to this.
4: I really don't understand how girls would be hurt by this. A threat to our little girls that doesn't exist.
3: Gina Hinojosa, radical, dangerous. We cannot allow her to become governor of Texas.
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Hey, you guys, welcome into the 1 o'clock hour here on the Midday Show. I'm Mama T, and it's time now for us to talk about another one-hit wonder. We like to do that in this hour, find some songs that maybe you hadn't thought about in a while, or maybe you hadn't thought about the artist in a while. That's usually the case, because the one-hit wonders that we talk about are usually big, big hits, and then we wonder what happened to their artist. Well, today we're going to talk about the greatest duet in the history of mainstream pop music. Well, at least I guess there's a good argument for that. The song is Stumbling In, and this song combines the forces of band leader Chris Norman and the vocals of Suzy Quatro. When you put them together, it was just explosive. Though neither of them were household names at the time, and really neither of them are today, I really think they found immortality with this hit. It came from 1979. It went to number 4 on the Hot 100 charts, and it marked Quatro's only top 40 appearance. Now, Norman's only non-smoky charting song, I guess we could say. In recent years, Stumbling In has gained adoration because it was used as soundtracks. Licorice Pizza, that movie, it was on that soundtrack, and Netflix had a special documentary on Dahmer, and it played on that as well. Before that, however, the song was a radio fixture. It slowly kind of faded into obscurity for 50 years. Although it clocked in at number 23 on the Billboard's year-end chart for 1979, it was widely absent from any contemporary conversations around the soft rock music, and I really don't understand why, because thankfully, Stumbling In is one of those 1970s hits that was built to stand the test of time. Our love is alive, and so it begins. It's such a romantic opening line. I love it. And it just makes sense that Norman and Quatro caught such lightning in a bottle, I guess you'd say. But then they couldn't replicate it. To me, Stumbling In is the epitome of a one-hit wonder, as it was once lost in the caverns of immortality's deep, deep archive, only to be resurrected through generational interest. It doesn't hurt that the song is catchy and beautiful and everlasting. It's a great addition to our list of one-hit wonders. Here's Chris Norman and Suzy Quatro in today's one-hit wonder, a song from 1979 called Stumbling In.

0: 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Call Stephen 903-714-2285. We make things beautiful again. Henderson police arrested two men and seized suspected drugs, cash, jewelry, a handgun, and an SUV after a drug investigation. A citizen-led recycling task force has been created in Longview with a mission to aid the city's curbside recycling program. After the state secured a settlement with three national egg producers earlier in the year, the East Texas Food Bank has received a portion of the 7 million egg agreement ready to distribute across the 26th county region. Nature Fest at the Mineola Nature Preserve, October 16th and 17th. Educational booths, vendors, live animals, kidfish, food trucks, and fun for all ages. This is Cheyenne Falmer with your local news report from the Butler 7 Media Newsroom.
1: 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Now, here is your Monday weather forecast.
2: Here's your updated forecast on the B. High temperatures reach up to 90 this afternoon under mainly sunny skies, south winds 8 to 15 miles per hour. Mainly clear skies tonight, 73. I'm meteorologist Paul Trombley in the Butler 7 Media Newsroom. Currently 86.
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Hey, welcome in to the 1 o'clock hour here on 95.1 The B. I'm Mama T, and every weekday in this hour, we take a look at one hit wonders. And I was thinking about all the songs we've played over the years in this hour, all the one hit wonders we've talked about, and all of the songs are just absolutely great. I guess that they're hits, so that makes sense. But this song today that we're talking about is no different. I think that my mouth was actually hanging open the first time I heard LaRue's catchy piece of electronic dance music. It's a song called Bulletproof. It's the perfect mixture of 80s pop music and the early 2000s girl boss messaging. Yeah. Its lyrics are memorable, so you can repeat them. I mean, that's one of those songs that you can, the repetition of the song, it gets in your, you know, like earworms. You sing them over and over again. Seriously, they should study this one in music theory seminars. There's something, something just happens when you hear this long song, this long proudly announced, "This time, baby, I'll be bulletproof." Against, you know, what might be your better judgment, you just simply have to sing along. LaRue captured some indescribable Human League, Tears for Fears, Depeche Mode kind of 80s dance craze essence. Turned it into a feminist breakup anthem. You gotta love that. You know, we should all be thanking her for that for the rest of eternity. But sadly, it was a one-hit wonder. I can't think of anything LaRue did after this song. So on our list today of one-hit wonders, here's LaRue's Bulletproof.

Hey, everybody, you're listening to Tea on the B here on 95.1. I'm Mama T, and thanks for tuning in. And let me say happy Monday. And no, that is not an oxymoron. We definitely can have a happy Monday, and we're working on that around here. So I'm glad you're tuned in. I want to tell you about our locker room show tonight. I want to remind you it comes on tonight. It's our locker room slash huddle show. So I don't want any of you to be confused. It's what we used to call our huddle show. You can call it whatever you want to, but just join us tonight from 6:30 to 8:30 as we talk East Texas high school football. 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We are thankful that they're teaming up with us to bring you our locker room show tonight. It'll be fun, and it'll get you all caught up on who's doing what. Is your team winning? Are they losing? What do you think, or do you even know? Well, join us tonight, and you'll be able to find out. It'll be our locker room show, and we could not do it without Adonis Gutter Solutions in Mineola. Thanks to all of our sponsors for making our East Texas high school football season happen. We couldn't do it without you guys. I'm Mama T, and speaking of sponsors, let me give a big shout-out to the Sonic in Mineola for being our food sponsor for this year's Locker Room Huddle Show. We couldn't do it without them because you would not want our sports team to be hangry on the air talking about high school football. No, I'm just kidding. We do love Sonic in Mineola, and we want to thank them for being our food sponsor for this year's Locker Room Show. It's tonight from 6:30 to 8:30, you guys. Stay tuned, and I'm sure we'll talk more about it coming up later on in the midday show. But I just wanted to remind you to join us, and we'll talk high school football.

0: 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Now, here is your Monday weather forecast.
1: Here's your updated forecast on the B. Mainly clear this afternoon with a high of 90. Winds out of the south, 8 to 15 miles per hour. Mainly clear skies again tonight. Lows level off around 73. I'm meteorologist Paul Trombley in the Butler 7 Media Newsroom. Right now, 88.
0: Well, hello. Thank you for tuning in. 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
1: TSN headlines. Democratic Senate candidate James Tallarico is back on the campaign trail. He attended the Austin City Limits Music Festival on Friday and posed for pictures with people in the crowd. Texas is being reimbursed more than $7 billion for money the state spent securing the border under the Biden administration. Governor Abbott says a portion of that cash will be used to keep the border secure, but he wants a lot of it to go for property tax reduction. Parts of the Texas coast could get some flooding from Hurricane Isaias. Over the weekend, the National Weather Service issued a coastal flood advisory through Sunday morning. Corpus Christi has some beach flooding today. College football, Oklahoma 27, Texas 24 on a last-second field goal. Missouri 27, Texas A&M 6. Houston 35, Kansas State 16. North Texas 50, Charlotte 10. With your Texas News headlines, I'm John Mark Dempsey.
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3: The state of Texas versus Juan and Mary Sanchez. The charge? Child abuse. For refusing to recognize their son as a girl.
4: Sounds insane, right? Well, Gina Hinojosa supports the radical policy of taxpayers paying for sex change surgery for kids and the assault on parental rights. And Hinojosa believes schools should be able to transition children behind their parents' backs. But that's just the beginning. Gina Hinojosa supports allowing boys and girls sports and in their locker rooms. It's gross, unfair, and harmful to girls. And what does Gina Hinojosa say about it? 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
5: 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A threat to our little girls that doesn't exist.
4: Gina Hinojosa, radical, dangerous. We cannot allow her to become governor of Texas.
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0: 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This is KWJB from Canton, the B.

Well, hello. Thank you so much for tuning in. I'm Mama T, and you're listening to The Midday Show here on 95.1 The B. Middays with Mama T. Thanks for being here with me, because who needs coffee to get you through the middle of your day when you can have tea? I'm going to do my very best to keep you awake and alert and being positive and productive today in the middle of your day. So hang out with me. We've got some great classic hits to help you do just that. We've got some tips on how to live a happy and healthy life. And we're going to have lots of fun and games and prizes. So it's a win-win, right? Stay tuned with me right here on 95.1 The B. I'm Mama T. I'll be on the air with you till 6 o'clock this evening.

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3: The state of Texas versus Juan and Mary Sanchez. The charge? Child abuse. For refusing to recognize their son as a girl.
4: Sounds insane, right? Well, Gina Hinojosa supports that assault on parental rights. And she believes schools should be able to transition children behind their parents' backs. Hinojosa even supports the radical idea of taxpayers funding sex change surgery for kids. But that's just the beginning. Gina Hinojosa supports allowing boys in girls' sports and in their locker rooms. It's gross, unfair, and harmful to girls. And what does Gina Hinojosa say about it? Listen to this.
5: 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A threat to our little girls that doesn't exist.
4: Gina Hinojosa, radical, dangerous. We cannot allow her to become governor of Texas.
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Hey, everybody, you're listening to Tea on the B here on 95.1. I'm Mama T, and thanks for tuning in. And let me say happy Monday. And no, that is not an oxymoron. We definitely can have a happy Monday, and we're working on that around here. So I'm glad you're tuned in. I want to tell you about our locker room show tonight. I want to remind you it comes on tonight. It's our locker room slash huddle show. So I don't want any of you to be confused. It's what we used to call our huddle show. You can call it whatever you want to, but just join us tonight from 6:30 to 8:30 as we talk East Texas high school football. 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We are thankful that they're teaming up with us to bring you our locker room show tonight. It'll be fun, and it'll get you all caught up on who's doing what. Is your team winning? Are they losing? What do you think, or do you even know? Well, join us tonight, and you'll be able to find out. It'll be our locker room show, and we could not do it without Adonis Gutter Solutions in Mineola. Thanks to all of our sponsors for making our East Texas high school football season happen. We couldn't do it without you guys. I'm Mama T, and speaking of sponsors, let me give a big shout out to the Sonic in Mineola for being our food sponsor for this year's Locker Room Huddle Show. We couldn't do it without them because you would not want our sports team to be hangry on the air talking about high school football. No, I'm just kidding. We do love Sonic in Mineola, and we want to thank them for being a

0: 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We make things beautiful again. Henderson police arrested two men and seized suspected drugs, cash, jewelry, a handgun, and an SUV after a drug investigation. A citizen-led recycling task force has been created in Longview with a mission to aid the city's curbside recycling program. After the state secured a settlement with three national egg producers earlier in the year, the East Texas Food Bank has received a portion of the 7 million egg agreement ready to distribute across the 26-county region. Nature Fest at the Mineola Nature Preserve, October 16th and 17th. Educational booths, vendors, live animals, kidfish, food trucks, and fun for all ages. 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
1: 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Now, here is your Monday weather forecast.
2: Here's your updated forecast on the B. Mainly clear this afternoon with a high of 90. Winds out of the south, 8 to 15 miles per hour. Mainly clear skies again tonight, lows level off around 73. I'm meteorologist Paul Trombley in the Butler 7 Media Newsroom. Right now, 88.
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Hey, everybody. Thanks for tuning in to the broadcast. You're listening to Tea on the B. I'm Mama T, of course, and it's the midday show here on KWJB. I want to tell you that one of my very favorite events is happening this weekend, and I'm super excited to get to be there broadcasting live. It's the Bob Wills Nursery at Sorelli Farms Fall Festival. And oh, what fall weather we're going to have. It's going to be a beautiful weekend. And it is this Saturday, October 17th, 10 until 4. Now, we're going to be there broadcasting live until 1, and there is so much fun for everyone. If you've never been, you're missing a great day. There's food, there's games, pumpkin derby, there's a fishing contest for the kids, music, they've got vendors, they've got a pumpkin disguise contest going on, a pie baking contest. I'm telling you, it is just a day full of fun stuff. And it's grown so big since they started doing this. So Bob Wills Nursery at Sorelli Farms is located behind the radio station, in case you know where we are. But their address is 975 County Road 2220. So that's where you need to be on Saturday. Saturday, October 17th, the Bob Wills Nursery at Sorelli Farms Fall Festival. I get to be there live broadcasting, so come on out and see me. We're going to have a big time. It's going to be fun. And I don't want you to miss out on it. So stay tuned. I'm sure we'll be talking more about it coming up later on this week. But it is this Saturday, and I want to see you there.

Hey, everybody. Thanks for tuning in. I'm Mama T, and you're listening to The Midday Show here on KWJB. We call this show T on the B. You know, it's our job to help get you through your work day, and we work at that really very hard. We got some things to talk about today. I'm Mama T, and doesn't this fall weather make you want to get out and fish? Well, let me just tell you, I've got the perfect opportunity for you. This weekend is the 21st annual Berkeley Big Bass Tournament at Lake Fork, of course. Saturday and Sunday, October 17th and 18th. It'll be at Lake Fork Marina, and it'll be hosted by Bass Champs. And, of course, we are very proud to be the voice of Bass Champs here at Lake Fork, so we will be there live for every hour's weigh-in. Over $200,000 in guaranteed cash and prizes will be there. They pay 20 places every hour. We love this tournament. It's generally our last tournament of this season, so we kind of wrap up our fishing tournament season with the Berkeley Baits Tournament. But it is this weekend, Saturday and Sunday, and we would love to see you guys there. If you do want to fish in the Berkeley Baits Tournament, come hang out with us this weekend. Go to basschamps.com for registration information. All right, so stay tuned. I'm sure that we will talk more about the Berkeley Big Bass Tournament as the week progresses and we get closer to the weekend. But it is going to be a great weekend. The weather's going to be beautiful, and we can't wait to see you there.

0: 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Now, here is your Monday weather forecast.
1: Here's your updated forecast on the Bee. Sunshine mixed with clouds at times this afternoon with highs around 90. Winds out of the south, 8 to 15 miles per hour. Mainly clear skies tonight, lows dip down to about 74. I'm meteorologist Paul Frombly in the Butler 7 Media Newsroom. Currently 90.
0: Well, hello. Thank you for tuning in. 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I'm Mama T, the host of the Midday Show, T on the Bee. We're serving it up all day long. I'll be here with you on the radio until 6 o'clock. 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
1: TSN headlines. The Oak Cliff Chamber of Commerce will host their 2026 Transportation Summit later this month. It comes, though, at a time where several Oak Cliff residents are concerned over the future of two key connectors between Oak Cliff and downtown Dallas. A tragic loss at a popular Texas vacation spot along the Gulf this weekend as a 16-year-old was pulled underwater at Surfside Beach south of Houston by the current and his body was found shortly after. One of the last remaining privately owned pieces of land along Lake Palestine is sold in hopes of becoming a new state park. No matter what you plan to vote or how you plan to vote in the midterm elections, most of us can all agree that political robocalls are an annoyance. But depending on a decision by the FCC this week, you could be in for an avalanche of them before the November 3rd election. Early voting starts next Monday, October the 19th, and Governor Abbott of Texas, who was in North Texas last week, says his affordability plan is offering surpasses his challenger and what she has on the table. With your Texas News headlines, I'm Ace Little.
2: All rise.
3: The state of Texas versus Juan and Mary Sanchez. The charge? Child abuse. For refusing to recognize their son as a girl.
4: Sounds insane, right? Well, Gina Hinojosa supports the radical policy of taxpayers paying for sex change surgery for kids and the assault on parental rights. And Hinojosa believes schools should be able to transition children behind their parents' backs. But that's just the beginning. Gina Hinojosa supports allowing boys and girls sports and in their locker rooms. It's gross, unfair, and harmful to girls. And what does Gina Hinojosa say about it? Listen to this.
5: I really don't understand how girls would be hurt by this. A threat to our little girls that doesn't exist.
4: Gina Hinojosa, radical, dangerous. We cannot allow her to become governor of Texas.
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0: 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This is KWJB from Canton, the B.

Everybody, thanks for tuning in to the Midday Show. I'm Mama T, your host, and welcome in to the 3 o'clock hour. That's right. I said 3 o'clock. Ooh, we are working our way right on through this workday, and I hope that your day is going well. Be sure to stay tuned for this hour and the 3 o'clock hour each weekday. We have our favorite social media posts that we talk about. We take a look at our community calendar. We'll talk about the contest that's going on and all the games and stuff that are going on around East Texas. So it's going to be a good hour. Hang out with me and I'll see if I can't keep you motivated and positive and productive in this 3 o'clock hour of your work day. I'm Mama T. I'm so glad you're spending some of your day with me. Stay tuned.

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2: The state of Texas versus Juan and Mary Sanchez. The charge? Child abuse. For refusing to recognize their son as a girl.
3: 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Well, Gina Hinojosa supports that assault on parental rights, and she believes schools should be able to transition children behind their parents' backs. Hinojosa even supports the radical idea of taxpayers funding sex change surgery for kids. But that's just the beginning. Gina Hinojosa supports allowing boys in girls' sports and in their locker rooms. It's gross, unfair, and harmful to girls. And what does Gina Hinojosa say about it? Listen to this.
4: I really don't understand how girls would be hurt by this. A threat to our little girls that doesn't exist.
3: Gina Hinojosa, radical, dangerous. We cannot allow her to become governor of Texas.
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Now that was a bona fide bee sing-along song. And you know the rules around here on the Midday Show, right? You don't have to sing good, but you do have to sing loud. So when a song like that comes on, I sure hope you were singing with me. I'm Mama T, and if you know me, you know I was singing pretty loud, and you also know it wasn't very good. Let's try to do better on this one.

Hey, everybody, you're listening to Tea on the B here on 95.1. I'm Mama T, and thanks for tuning in. And let me say happy Monday. And no, that is not an oxymoron. We definitely can have a happy Monday, and we're working on that around here. So I'm glad you're tuned in. I want to tell you about our locker room show tonight. I want to remind you it comes on tonight. It's our locker room slash huddle show. So I don't want any of you to be confused. It's what we used to call our huddle show. You can call it whatever you want to, but just join us tonight from 6:30 to 8:30 as we talk East Texas high school football. 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We are thankful that they're teaming up with us to bring you our locker room show tonight. It'll be fun, and it'll get you all caught up on who's doing what. Is your team winning? Are they losing? What do you think, or do you even know? Well, join us tonight, and you'll be able to find out. It'll be our locker room show, and we could not do it without Adonis Gutter Solutions in Mineola. Thanks to all of our sponsors for making our East Texas high school football season happen. We couldn't do it without you guys. I'm Mama T, and speaking of sponsors, let me give a big shout-out to the Sonic in Mineola for being our food sponsor for this year's Locker Room Huddle Show. We couldn't do it without them because you would not want our sports team to be hangry on the air talking about high school football. No, I'm just kidding. We do love Sonic in Mineola, and we want to thank them for being our food sponsor for this year's Locker Room Show. It's tonight from 6:30 to 8:30, you guys. Stay tuned, and I'm sure we'll talk more about it coming up later on in the midday show. But I just wanted to remind you to join us, and we'll talk high school football.

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We make things beautiful again. Henderson police arrested two men and seized suspected drugs, cash, jewelry, a handgun, and an SUV after a drug investigation. A citizen-led recycling task force has been created in Longview with a mission to aid the city's curbside recycling program. After the state secured a settlement with three national egg producers earlier in the year, the East Texas Food Bank has received a portion of the 7 million egg agreement ready to distribute across the 26-county region. Nature Fest at the Mineola Nature Preserve, October 16th and 17th. Educational booths, vendors, live animals, kidfish, food trucks, and fun for all ages.

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1: 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Now, here is your Monday weather forecast.
2: Here's your updated forecast on the B. Sunshine mixed with clouds at times this afternoon with highs around 90. Winds out of the south, 8 to 15 miles per hour. Mainly clear skies tonight. Lows dip down to about 74. I'm meteorologist Paul Trombley in the Butler 7 Media Newsroom. Currently 88.
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Hey, everybody. Thanks for tuning in to the broadcast. You're listening to Tea on the B. I'm Mama T, of course, and it's the Midday Show here on KWJB. I want to tell you that one of my very favorite events is happening this weekend, and I'm super excited to get to be there broadcasting live. It's the Bob Wills Nursery at Sorelli Farms Fall Festival. And oh, what fall weather we're going to have. It's going to be a beautiful weekend. And it is this Saturday, October 17th, 10 until 4. Now, we're going to be there broadcasting live until 1, and there is so much fun for everyone. If you've never been, you're missing a great day. There's food, there's games, pumpkin derby, there's a fishing contest for the kids, music, they've got vendors, they've got a pumpkin disguise contest going on, a pie baking contest. I'm telling you, it is just a day full of fun stuff. And it's grown so big since they started doing this. So Bob Wills Nursery at Sorelli Farms is located behind the radio station, in case you know where we are. But their address is 975 County Road 2220. So that's where you need to be on Saturday. Saturday, October 17th, the Bob Wills Nursery at Sorelli Farms Fall Festival. I get to be there live broadcasting, so come on out and see me. We're going to have a big time. It's going to be fun. And I don't want you to miss out on it. So stay tuned. I'm sure we'll be talking more about it coming up later on this week. But it is this Saturday, and I want to see you there.

Now that was a bona fide Bee sing-along song. And you know the rules around here on the Midday Show, right? You don't have to sing good, but you do have to sing loud. So when a song like that comes on, I sure hope you were singing with me. I'm Mama T, and if you know me, you know I was singing pretty loud, and you also know it wasn't very good. Let's try to do better on this one.

Hey, everybody. Thanks for tuning in. I'm Mama T, and you're listening to the Midday Show here on KWJB. We call this show T on the B. You know, it's our job to help get you through your work day, and we work at that really very hard. We got some things to talk about today. I'm Mama T, and doesn't this fall weather make you want to get out and fish? Well, let me just tell you, I've got the perfect opportunity for you. This weekend is the 21st annual Berkeley Big Bass Tournament at Lake Fork, of course. Saturday and Sunday, October 17th and 18th. It'll be at Lake Fork Marina, and it'll be hosted by Bass Champs. And, of course, we are very proud to be the voice of Bass Champs here at Lake Fork. So we will be there live for every hour's weigh-in. Over $200,000 in guaranteed cash and prizes will be there. They pay 20 places every hour. We love this tournament. It's generally our last tournament of this season, so we kind of wrap up our fishing tournament season with the Berkeley Baits Tournament. But it is this weekend. It's Saturday and Sunday, and we would love to see you guys there. If you do want to fish in the Berkeley Baits Tournament, come hang out with us this weekend. Go to basschamps.com for registration information. All right, so stay tuned. I'm sure that we will talk more about the Berkeley Big Bass Tournament as the week progresses and we get closer to the weekend. But it is going to be a great weekend. The weather's going to be beautiful, and we can't wait to see you there.

0: 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With Van Sant Steel, we still believe a man's handshake is as good as his word. Now, here is your Monday weather forecast.
1: Here's your updated forecast on the Bee. Sunshine mixed with clouds at times this afternoon with highs around 90. Winds out of the south, 8 to 15 miles per hour. Mainly clear skies. Tonight, lows dip down to about 74. I'm meteorologist Paul Trombley in the Butler 7 Media Newsroom. Currently 88.
0: Well, hello. Thank you for tuning in. You're listening to the Midday Show here on 95.1 The Bee. I'm Mama T, the host of the Midday Show, T on the Bee. We're serving it up all day long. I'll be here with you on the radio until 6 o'clock. Stay tuned.

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1: TSN Headlines, the Oak Cliff Chamber of Commerce will host their 2026 Transportation Summit later this month. It comes, though, at a time where several Oak Cliff residents are concerned over the future of two key connectors between Oak Cliff and downtown Dallas. A tragic loss at a popular Texas vacation spot along the Gulf this weekend as a 16-year-old was pulled underwater at Surfside Beach south of Houston by the current and his body was found shortly after. One of the last remaining privately owned pieces of land along Lake Palestine is sold in hopes of becoming a new state park. No matter what you plan to vote or how you plan to vote in the midterm elections, most of us can all agree that political robocalls are an annoyance. But depending on a decision by the FCC this week, you could be in for an avalanche of them before the November 3rd election. Early voting starts next Monday, October the 19th, and Governor Abbott of Texas, who was in North Texas last week, says his affordability plan is offering surpasses his challenger and what she has on the table. With your Texas News headlines, I'm Ace Little.
2: All rise.
3: The state of Texas versus Juan and Mary Sanchez. The charge? Child abuse. For refusing to recognize their son as a girl.
4: Sounds insane, right? Well, Gina Hinojosa supports the radical policy of taxpayers paying for sex change surgery for kids and the assault on parental rights. And Hinojosa believes schools should be able to transition children behind their parents' backs. But that's just the beginning. Gina Hinojosa supports allowing boys and girls sports and in their locker rooms. It's gross, unfair, and harmful to girls. And what does Gina Hinojosa say about it? Listen to this.
5: 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A threat to our little girls that doesn't exist.
4: Gina Hinojosa, radical, dangerous. We cannot allow her to become governor of Texas.
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0: 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This is KWJB from Canton, the B.

Well, hello. Thank you so much for tuning in. I'm Mama T, and you're listening to The Midday Show here on 95.1 The B. Middays with Mama T. Thanks for being here with me, because who needs coffee to get you through the middle of your day when you can have tea? I'm going to do my very best to keep you awake and alert and being positive and productive today in the middle of your day. So hang out with me. We've got some great classic hits to help you do just that. We've got some tips on how to live a happy and healthy life. And we're going to have lots of fun and games and prizes. So it's a win-win, right? Stay tuned with me right here on 95.1 The B. I'm Mama T. I'll be on the air with you till 6 o'clock this evening.

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1: The state of Texas versus Juan and Mary Sanchez. The charge? Child abuse. For refusing to recognize their son as a girl.
2: Sounds insane, right? Well, Gina Hinojosa supports that assault on parental rights, and she believes schools should be able to transition children behind their parents' backs. Hinojosa even supports the radical idea of taxpayers funding sex change surgery for kids. But that's just the beginning. Gina Hinojosa supports allowing boys in girls' sports and in their locker rooms. It's gross, unfair, and harmful to girls. And what does Gina Hinojosa say about it? Listen to this.
3: I really don't understand how girls would be hurt by this. A threat to our little girls that doesn't exist.
2: Gina Hinojosa, radical, dangerous. We cannot allow her to become governor of Texas.
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So you're heartbroken. You sit around moping, crying, crying. You say you even thinking about dying? Well, before you do anything rash, dig this.

Hey, this is Mama T. I'm going to invite you to join me at 5 p.m. sharp for our Drive at 5 here on The Bee, where the music is on point and the company is even better.

Hey, everybody, you're listening to Tea on the B here on 95.1. I'm Mama T, and thanks for tuning in. And let me say happy Monday. And no, that is not an oxymoron. We definitely can have a happy Monday, and we're working on that around here. So I'm glad you're tuned in. I want to tell you about our locker room show tonight. I want to remind you it comes on tonight. It's our locker room slash huddle show. So I don't want any of you to be confused. It's what we used to call our huddle show. You can call it whatever you want to, but just join us tonight from 6:30 to 8:30 as we talk East Texas high school football. 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We are thankful that they're teaming up with us to bring you our locker room show tonight. It'll be fun, and it'll get you all caught up on who's doing what. Is your team winning? Are they losing? What do you think, or do you even know? Well, join us tonight, and you'll be able to find out. It'll be our locker room show, and we could not do it without Adonis Gutter Solutions in Mineola. Thanks to all of our sponsors for making our East Texas high school football season happen. We couldn't do it without you guys. I'm Mama T, and speaking of sponsors, let me give a big shout out to the Sonic in Mineola for being our food sponsor for this year's Locker Room Huddle Show. We couldn't do it without them because you would not want our sports team to be hangry on the air talking about high school football. I'm just kidding. We do love Sonic in Mineola, and we want to thank them for being our food sponsor for this year's Locker Room Show. It's tonight from 6:30 to 8:30, you guys. Stay tuned, and I'm sure we'll talk more about it coming up later on in the midday show. But I just wanted to remind you to join us, and we'll talk high school football.

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We make things beautiful again. Henderson police arrested two men and seized suspected drugs, cash, jewelry, a handgun, and an SUV after a drug investigation.

0: A citizen-led recycling task force has been created in Longview with a mission to aid the city's curbside recycling program. After the state secured a settlement with three national egg producers earlier in the year, the East Texas Food Bank has received a portion of the 7 million egg agreement ready to distribute across the 26th county region. Nature Fest at the Mineola Nature Preserve, October 16th and 17th. Educational booths, vendors, live animals, kidfish, food trucks, and fun for all ages. This is Cheyenne Falmer with your local news report from the Butler 7 Media Newsroom.
1: 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Now, here is your Monday weather forecast.
2: Here's your updated forecast on the Bee. Sunshine mixed with clouds at times this afternoon with highs around 90. Winds out of the south, 8 to 15 miles per hour. Mainly clear skies. Tonight, lows dip down to about 74. I'm meteorologist Paul Trombley in the Butler 7 Media Newsroom. Currently, it's 89 degrees.
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Hey, everybody. 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You're listening to Tea on the B. I'm Mama T, of course, and it's the Midday Show here on KWJB. I want to tell you that one of my very favorite events is happening this weekend, and I'm super excited to get to be there broadcasting live. It's the Bob Wills Nursery at Sorelli Farms Fall Festival. And oh, what fall weather we're going to have. It's going to be a beautiful weekend. And it is this Saturday, October 17th, 10 until 4. Now, we're going to be there broadcasting live until 1, and there is so much fun for everyone. If you've never been, you're missing a great day. There's food, there's games, pumpkin derby, there's a fishing contest for the kids, music, they've got vendors, they've got a pumpkin disguise contest going on, a pie baking contest. I'm telling you, it is just a day full of fun stuff. And it's grown so big since they started doing this. So Bob Wills Nursery at Sorelli Farms is located behind the radio station, in case you know where we are. But their address is 975 County Road 2220. So that's where you need to be on Saturday. Saturday, October 17th, the Bob Wills Nursery at Sorelli Farms Fall Festival. I get to be there live broadcasting, so come on out and see me. We're going to have a big time. It's going to be fun. And I don't want you to miss out on it. So stay tuned. I'm sure we'll be talking more about it coming up later on this week. But it is this Saturday, and I want to see you there.

0: 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Now, here is your Monday weather forecast.
1: Here's your updated forecast on the B. Lows level off around 74 tonight under mainly clear skies, southerly winds 5 to 10 miles per hour. Daytime highs approaching 91 tomorrow. Mainly cloudy skies expected. I'm meteorologist Paul Trombley in the Butler 7 Media Newsroom. Right now, 89.
0: Well, hello. Thank you for tuning in. 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

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I'm Mama T, and you're listening to The Midday Show here on KWJB. 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We got some things to talk about today. I'm Mama T, and doesn't this fall weather make you want to get out and fish? Well, let me just tell you, I've got the perfect opportunity for you. This weekend is the 21st annual Berkeley Big Bass Tournament at Lake Fork, of course, Saturday and Sunday, October 17th and 18th. It'll be at Lake Fork Marina, and it'll be hosted by Bass Champs. And, of course, we are very proud to be the voice of Bass Champs here at Lake Fork, so we will be there live for every hour's weigh-in. Over $200,000 in guaranteed cash and prizes will be there. They pay 20 places every hour. We love this tournament. It's generally our last tournament of this season, so we kind of wrap up our fishing tournament season with the Berkeley Baits Tournament. But it is this weekend. It's Saturday and Sunday, and we would love to see you guys there. If you do want to fish in the Berkeley Baits Tournament, come hang out with us this weekend. Go to basschamps.com for registration information. All right, so stay tuned. I'm sure that we will talk more about the Berkeley Big Bass Tournament as the week progresses and we get closer to the weekend. But it is going to be a great weekend. The weather's going to be beautiful, and we can't wait to see you there.

0: Ooh, we made it to 5 o'clock, you guys. Punch that time clock and let's get on up out of here. I'm Mama T. Welcome in to the last hour of the midday show. We call it our drive at five. And if you were able to get off from work at five, I'm so proud of you for making a whole nother work day. I think you did great today. And so now let's celebrate. We've got some great music coming up this hour. Like I said, it's our drive at five. Hopefully I'll get you wherever you're headed and get you entertained. So make sure you buckle up and let's be safe. Let's get on down the road.
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3: TSN headlines. A motorcyclist is dead after a crash in Collin County early on Sunday morning. With early voting set to open next week for the midterm elections, a Texas legend throws his name behind James Tallarico for Senate. A federal judge is preparing to decide whether Camp Mystic's owners should lose control of the camp's bankruptcy proceedings. Today is the start of Texas Free College Application Week, where prospective students can send in applications without paying a fee. Free health screening and community resources will be available in Arlington Friday. Councilwoman Nikki Hunter is hosting her 5th annual Breast Cancer Awareness Health Fair from 3 until 6 p.m. A fire involving electric SUVs at a Fort Worth car dealership took firefighters more than 17 hours to put out. Starbucks is sidestepping a report that it's been considering a potential takeover of Chipotle Mexican Grill. Texas drops to number 7 in the poll after losing to OU on Saturday. Georgia is now the new number 1 team in college football. With your TSN headlines, I'm Ace Little.
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5: The state of Texas versus Juan and Mary Sanchez. The charge? Child abuse. For refusing to recognize their son as a girl.
6: Sounds insane, right? Well, Gina Hinojosa supports the radical policy of taxpayers paying for sex change surgery for kids and the assault on parental rights. And Hinojosa believes schools should be able to transition children behind their parents' backs. But that's just the beginning. Gina Hinojosa supports allowing boys and girls sports and in their locker rooms. It's gross, unfair, and harmful to girls. And what does Gina Hinojosa say about it? Listen to this.
7: I really don't understand how girls would be hurt by this. A threat to our little girls that doesn't exist.
6: Gina Hinojosa, radical, dangerous. We cannot allow her to become governor of Texas.
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2: The state of Texas versus Juan and Mary Sanchez. The charge? Child abuse. For refusing to recognize their son as a girl.
3: Sounds insane, right? Well, Gina Hinojosa supports that assault on parental rights, and she believes schools should be able to transition children behind their parents' backs. Hinojosa even supports the radical idea of taxpayers funding sex change surgery for kids. But that's just the beginning. Gina Hinojosa supports allowing boys in girls' sports and in their locker rooms. It's gross, unfair, and harmful to girls. And what does Gina Hinojosa say about it? Listen to this.
4: 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A threat to our little girls that doesn't exist.
3: Gina Hinojosa, radical, dangerous. We cannot allow her to become governor of Texas.
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Now that was a bona fide bee sing-along song. And you know the rules around here on the Midday Show, right? You don't have to sing good, but you do have to sing loud. So when a song like that comes on, I sure hope you were singing with me. I'm Mama T, and if you know me, you know I was singing pretty loud, and you also know it wasn't very good. Let's try to do better on this one.

Hey, everybody, you're listening to Tea on the B here on 95.1. I'm Mama T, and thanks for tuning in. And let me say happy Monday. And no, that is not an oxymoron. We definitely can have a happy Monday, and we're working on that around here. So I'm glad you're tuned in. I want to tell you about our locker room show tonight. I want to remind you it comes on tonight. It's our locker room slash huddle show. So I don't want any of you to be confused. It's what we used to call our huddle show. You can call it whatever you want to, but just join us tonight from 6:30 to 8:30 as we talk East Texas high school football. 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We are thankful that they're teaming up with us to bring you our locker room show tonight. It'll be fun, and it'll get you all caught up on who's doing what. Is your team winning? Are they losing? What do you think, or do you even know? Well, join us tonight, and you'll be able to find out. It'll be our locker room show, and we could not do it without Adonis Gutter Solutions in Mineola. Thanks to all of our sponsors for making our East Texas high school football season happen. We couldn't do it without you guys. I'm Mama T, and speaking of sponsors, let me give a big shout-out to the Sonic in Mineola for being our food sponsor for this year's Locker Room Huddle Show. We couldn't do it without them because you would not want our sports team to be hangry on the air talking about high school football. No, I'm just kidding. We do love Sonic in Mineola, and we want to thank them for being our food sponsor for this year's Locker Room Show. It's tonight from 6:30 to 8:30, you guys. Stay tuned, and I'm sure we'll talk more about it coming up later on in the midday show. But I just wanted to remind you to join us, and we'll talk high school football.

0: 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We make things beautiful again. Henderson police arrested two men and seized suspected drugs, cash, jewelry, a handgun, and an SUV after a drug investigation. A citizen-led recycling task force has been created in Longview with a mission to aid the city's curbside recycling program. After the state secured a settlement with three national egg producers earlier in the year, the East Texas Food Bank has received a portion of the 7 million egg agreement ready to distribute across the 26-county region. Nature Fest at the Mineola Nature Preserve, October 16th and 17th. Educational booths, vendors, live animals, kidfish, food trucks, and fun for all ages. This is Cheyenne Falmer with your local news report from the Butler 7 Media Newsroom.
1: 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Now, here is your Monday weather forecast.
2: Here's your updated forecast on the B. Lows level off around 74 tonight under mainly clear skies, southerly winds 5 to 10 miles per hour. Daytime highs approaching 91 tomorrow. Mainly cloudy skies expected. I'm meteorologist Paul Trombley in the Butler 7 Media Newsroom. Right now, it's 90 degrees.
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Hey, everybody. Thanks for tuning in to the broadcast. You're listening to Tea on the B. I'm Mama T, of course, and it's the midday show here on KWJB. I want to tell you that one of my very favorite events is happening this weekend, and I'm super excited to get to be there broadcasting live. It's the Bob Wills Nursery at Sorelli Farms Fall Festival. And oh, what fall weather we're going to have. It's going to be a beautiful weekend. And it is this Saturday, October 17th, 10 until 4. Now, we're going to be there broadcasting live until 1, and there is so much fun for everyone. If you've never been, you're missing a great day. There's food, there's games, pumpkin derby, there's a fishing contest for the kids, music, they've got vendors, they've got a pumpkin disguise contest going on, a pie baking contest. I'm telling you, it is just a day full of fun stuff. And it's grown so big since they started doing this. So Bob Wills Nursery at Sorelli Farms is located behind the radio station, in case you know where we are. But their address is 975 County Road 2220. So that's where you need to be on Saturday. Saturday, October 17th, the Bob Wills Nursery at Sorelli Farms Fall Festival. I get to be there live broadcasting, so come on out and see me. We're going to have a big time. It's going to be fun. And I don't want you to miss out on it. So stay tuned. I'm sure we'll be talking more about it coming up later on this week. But it is this Saturday, and I want to see you there.

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3: The state of Texas versus Juan and Mary Sanchez. The charge? Child abuse. For refusing to recognize their son as a girl.
4: Sounds insane, right? Well, Gina Hinojosa supports that assault on parental rights, and she believes schools should be able to transition children behind their parents' backs. Hinojosa even supports the radical idea of taxpayers funding sex change surgery for kids. But that's just the beginning. Gina Hinojosa supports allowing boys in girls' sports and in their locker rooms. It's gross, unfair, and harmful to girls. And what does Gina Hinojosa say about it? Listen to this.
5: I really don't understand how girls would be hurt by this. 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
4: Gina Hinojosa, radical, dangerous. We cannot allow her to become governor of Texas.
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Hey, everybody. Thanks for tuning in. I'm Mama T, and you're listening to The Midday Show here on KWJB. We call this show T on the B. You know, it's our job to help get you through your work day, and we work at that really very hard. We got some things to talk about today. I'm Mama T, and doesn't this fall weather make you want to get out and fish? Well, let me just tell you, I've got the perfect opportunity for you. This weekend is the 21st annual Berkeley Big Bass Tournament at Lake Fork, of course. Saturday and Sunday, October 17th and 18th. It'll be at Lake Fork Marina, and it'll be hosted by Bass Champs. And, of course, we are very proud to be the voice of Bass Champs here at Lake Fork, so we will be there live for every hour's weigh-in. Over $200,000 in guaranteed cash and prizes will be there. They pay 20 places every hour. We love this tournament. It's generally our last tournament of the season, so we kind of wrap up our fishing tournament season with the Berkeley Baits Tournament. But it is this weekend, Saturday and Sunday, and we would love to see you guys there. If you do want to fish in the Berkeley Baits Tournament, come hang out with us this weekend. Go to basschamps.com for registration information. All right, so stay tuned. I'm sure that we will talk more about the Berkeley Big Bass Tournament as the week progresses and we get closer to the weekend. But it is going to be a great weekend. The weather's going to be beautiful, and we can't wait to see you there.

0: 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Now, here is your Monday weather forecast.
1: Here's your updated forecast on the B. Partly cloudy skies tonight with a low of 74. Winds out of the south, 5 to 10 miles per hour. Daytime highs approaching 91. Tomorrow, overcast skies. I'm meteorologist Paul Trombley in the Butler 7 Media Newsroom. Right now, 89.
0: Well, that just about does it for me. I hope that you've had a great day. I hope you had a good work day. And if you're still at work, well, stay tuned. We've got more great music coming up for you to help you get you through your evening times. You can unwind with Smoke Ohana. She's coming up next. I'm Mama T, the Midday Show host here on 95.1 The Bee, and I hope you've had a great day. Hope you've enjoyed the music we've played for you, had a little smile, a lot of fun with us. Stay tuned. We do it each weekday between 10 and 6. I'll be on the air with you here on The Bee. And as you go throughout the rest of your evening, I want you to please remember that everyone you meet is fighting a battle that you know nothing about. So please be kind. I always tell people that kindness is just love with its work boots on. Yeah, think about that for just a minute. I love all of you, and I hope you have a great evening. Stay tuned. We've got lots coming up for you here on The Bee, and I'll be back in the morning at 10. See you then.
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1: CSN headlines. Harris County Sheriff's investigating after a vehicle driven by an ICE agent hit and injured a man during an enforcement operation. The man reportedly suffered a broken leg. Early voting in Texas opens next week, so this is the time to request a mail-in ballot if needed. It must be finished, sent, and received by your county clerk no later than October 23rd. State energy regulators locked in a legal battle to keep the locations of data centers out of the public eye. Opponents claim they're trying to keep secret how many are operating. A couple of mysteries in San Antonio as investigators want public help to ID an unknown man currently unconscious in the hospital. As well, they're trying to find a completely different man who disappeared from a medical center last month. Starting today, it's Texas's Free College Application Week, where prospective students can apply to the state college of their choice without paying a fee. Apps must be finished and submitted before next Monday in order to get that break. With your Texas News headlines, I'm Kristen Yates.
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5: The state of Texas versus Juan and Mary Sanchez. The charge? Child abuse. For refusing to recognize their son as a girl.
6: Sounds insane, right? Well, Gina Hinojosa supports that assault on parental rights, and she believes schools should be able to transition children behind their parents' backs. Hinojosa even supports the radical idea of taxpayers funding sex change surgery for kids. But that's just the beginning. Gina Hinojosa supports allowing boys in girls' sports and in their locker rooms. It's gross, unfair, and harmful to girls. And what does Gina Hinojosa say about it? Listen to this.
7: I really don't understand how girls would be hurt by this. A threat to our little girls that doesn't exist.
6: Gina Hinojosa, radical, dangerous. We cannot allow her to become governor of Texas.
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1: The state of Texas versus Juan and Mary Sanchez. The charge? Child abuse. For refusing to recognize their son as a girl.
2: Sounds insane, right? Well, Gina Hinojosa supports that assault on parental rights, and she believes schools should be able to transition children behind their parents' backs. Hinojosa even supports the radical idea of taxpayers funding sex change surgery for kids. But that's just the beginning. Gina Hinojosa supports allowing boys in girls' sports and in their locker rooms. It's gross, unfair, and harmful to girls. And what does Gina Hinojosa say about it? 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
2: Gina Hinojosa, radical, dangerous. We cannot allow her to become governor of Texas.
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8: Here's your updated forecast on the B. Partly cloudy skies tonight with a low of 74. Winds out of the south, 5 to 10 miles per hour. Daytime highs approaching 91 tomorrow. Overcast skies. I'm meteorologist Paul Trombley in the Butler 7 Media Newsroom. Right now, 89.

0: All rise.
1: The state of Texas versus Juan and Mary Sanchez. The charge? Child abuse. For refusing to recognize their son as a girl.
2: Sounds insane, right? Well, Gina Hinojosa supports that assault on parental rights, and she believes schools should be able to transition children behind their parents' backs. Hinojosa even supports the radical idea of taxpayers funding sex change surgery for kids. But that's just the beginning. Gina Hinojosa supports allowing boys in girls' sports and in their locker rooms. It's gross, unfair, and harmful to girls. And what does Gina Hinojosa say about it? Listen to this.
3: I really don't understand how girls would be hurt by this. A threat to our little girls that doesn't exist.
2: Gina Hinojosa, radical, dangerous. We cannot allow her to become governor of Texas.
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0: Country music fans, experience the songs and stories of the legendary Merle Haggard, performed by his son, Marty Haggard. A Tribute to My Dad, featuring the French Family Band, comes to the Greenville Municipal Auditorium Thursday, October 15th at 7 p.m. Hear the music that defined generations, shared by the man who knew Merle as both an icon and a father. 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
1: All rise.
2: The state of Texas versus Juan and Mary Sanchez. The charge? Child abuse. For refusing to recognize their son as a girl.
3: Sounds insane, right? Well, Gina Hinojosa supports that assault on parental rights, and she believes schools should be able to transition children behind their parents' backs. Hinojosa even supports the radical idea of taxpayers funding sex change surgery for kids. But that's just the beginning. Gina Hinojosa supports allowing boys in girls' sports and in their locker rooms. It's gross, unfair, and harmful to girls. And what does Gina Hinojosa say about it? Listen to this.
4: I really don't understand how girls would be hurt by this. A threat to our little girls that doesn't exist.
3: Gina Hinojosa, radical, dangerous. We cannot allow her to become governor of Texas.
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0: 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Now, here is your Monday weather forecast.
1: Here's your updated forecast on the B. Partly cloudy skies tonight with a low of 74. Winds out of the south, 5 to 10 miles per hour. Daytime highs approaching 91. Tomorrow, overcast skies. I'm meteorologist Paul Trombley in the Butler 7 Media Newsroom. Currently 87.

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1: TSN headlines. Harris County Sheriff's investigating after a vehicle driven by an ICE agent hit and injured a man during an enforcement operation. The man reportedly suffered a broken leg. Early voting in Texas opens next week, so this is the time to request a mail-in ballot if needed. It must be finished, sent, and received by your county clerk no later than October 23rd. State energy regulators locked in a legal battle to keep the locations of data centers out of the public eye. Opponents claim they're trying to keep secret how many are operating. A couple of mysteries in San Antonio as investigators want public help to ID an unknown man currently unconscious in the hospital. As well, they're trying to find a completely different man who disappeared from a medical center last month. Starting today, it's Texas's Free College Application Week, where prospective students can apply to the state college of their choice without paying a fee. Apps must be finished and submitted before next Monday in order to get that break. With your Texas News headlines, I'm Kristen Yates.
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